0: place in prison for someone who needs it.
1: Former FA Executive Director David Davis is surprised so many countries are yet to speak out over Gianni Infantino's future as FIFA president. He'll meet with senior staff in the Moroccan city of Rabat today. Davis says he wouldn't be surprised if he resigned, even though support could still come.
2: The South Americans, the Africans, and from some of the key Asian elements of the so-called FIFA family. Having said that, I don't think he will want to be humiliated. Frankly, he's been humiliated enough.
1: New guidance on toilets, changing rooms and other single-sex spaces comes into force today, a year and a half after the Supreme Court's ruling on the legal definition of sex. It says toilets and changing facilities designated for men or women should be used according to biological sex. A 26-year-old man's due in court in Greece later after the body of a Scottish woman was found in a suitcase. Elizabeth Jane Ross was only identified by her fingerprints after she was discovered in Athens about 2.5 weeks ago. The King's niece, Princess Eugenie, has welcomed her third child with Jack Brooksbank. The little girl arrived on Monday at a hospital in Portugal. And Jack Draper suffered defeat on his return from injury, going down in three sets against Frenchman Terence Atman in the first round of the Canadian Open Tennis. That's the latest. I'm Daisy Steele.

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1: From the Sky News Centre at 2, the Justice Secretary has apologised to the widow of a police officer killed in the line of duty after it was revealed his killers could still get early release. The Prime Minister says the scheme will still go ahead in October to prevent the system from collapsing, but rapists and serious child sex offenders won't be eligible. Andy Burnham's promising 14,000 new prison places by 2031. Mark Day is from the Prison Reform Trust.
2: We're talking about very hard choices, and we're talking about a long legacy of failed policy making, which has led us to a point where we face an ongoing prison capacity crisis.
1: Farmers are warning the extreme summer's been completely brutal, as analysis suggests this year could be the worst harvest on record. The Energy and Climate Intelligence Unit says the weather could have cut the country's cereals and oilseed harvest by 2.5 million tonnes compared to earlier forecasts. Senior FIFA staff will attend a crisis meeting with under pressure President Gianni Infantino today. It'll be held in the Moroccan city of Rabat. Member organisations have been withdrawing their support of Infantino following his failed plan to sell stakes in the World Cup. Our sports correspondent Rob Harris says the FIFA boss still believes he has backing.
3: He's been sharing on Instagram some messages of support from some of the FAs, including Morocco, that have backed him. I've said actually him withdrawing the venture is a sign of leadership, but a lot of the rest of the world doesn't see that, particularly when there's internal dissent as well.
1: A 26-year-old man's due in court in Greece later after the body of a Scottish woman was found in a suitcase. Elizabeth Jane Ross was only identified by her fingerprints after she was discovered in Athens about 2.5 weeks ago. The King's niece, Princess Eugenie, has welcomed her third child with Jack Brooksbank. Buckingham Palace says the little girl arrived on Monday at a hospital in Lisbon, in Portugal. And Jack Draper suffered defeat on his return from injury, going down in three sets against Frenchman Terence Atman in the first round of the Canadian Open Tennis. That's the latest. I'm Daisy Steele.

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1: Is Shah Rukh Khan doing another set of three films this year? Has Vicky Kaushal decided to ace the biopic game? 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
1: Ah, that's my orchestra of rubber ducks playing for me whilst I soak in a bubble bath. 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
11: From the Sky News Centre at 3, the Justice Secretary says families affected by the early release scheme are carrying the can for the failure of previous governments to build enough prison places. Some 5,000 prisoners are expected to be freed early to avoid a collapse of the system. Yesterday, the government said rapists and serious child sex offenders would not be eligible. The Prime Minister says supervision will be toughened and nearly all those released will be tagged. Martin Jones is the Chief Inspector of Probation.
12: Over the last 5 years or so, there's been a doubling of the number of people being tagged. And again, that's set to increase further. We just need to ensure that all of the systems are in place to robustly monitor the compliance with that.
11: Farmers are warning this summer has been completely brutal, as new analysis suggests Britain is heading for its worst cereal and oilseed harvest on record. The Energy and Climate Intelligence Unit says the hot, dry weather could cut production by around 2.5 million tonnes. Farmers are facing losses of up to £390 million. Martin Lines is Chief Executive of the Nature Friendly Farming Network.
13: Many of us are already trying to adapt our businesses and our practices, but it's really challenging and those changes take time. We've been known, the science has said this is coming, our weather and climate is changing, but it is having a real impact very quickly on many farmers across the UK.
11: New guidance on the use of toilets, changing rooms and other single-sex spaces comes into force today. It says facilities designated for men or women should be used according to biological sex. Senior FIFA staff will gather in the Moroccan city of Rabat today for a crisis meeting with under-pressure President Gianni Infantino. His future in the role is in doubt, with member associations withdrawing their support for his re-election. And Jack Draper suffered defeat on his return from injury, going down in three sets against Frenchman Terence Atman in the first round of the Canadian Open tennis. That's the latest. I'm Daisy Steele.

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1: From the Sky News Centre at 4, ministers insist anyone released early from prison in England and Wales will still see their liberty curtailed by restrictions like electronic tagging and exclusion zones. Rapists and child sex offenders can no longer be let out halfway through their sentence, but killers convicted of manslaughter remain eligible. Victims Minister Alex Davies-Jones admits she's angry but can't ignore overcrowding in jails.
2: Look, I wish we didn't have to be in this position, but what would be worse is if we didn't have a criminal justice system that wasn't able to arrest anyone, put anyone through the court system, or have a place in prison for someone who needs it.
1: Farmers are warning this summer has been completely brutal, as new analysis suggests Britain is heading for its worst cereal and oilseed harvest on record. They're facing losses of up to £390 million. A 26-year-old man's due in court in Greece later after the body of a Scottish woman was found in a suitcase. Elizabeth Jane Ross was only identified by her fingerprints after she was discovered in Athens about 2.5 weeks ago. New guidance on toilets, changing rooms and other single-sex spaces come into force today, a year and a half after the Supreme Court's ruling on the legal definition of sex. It says toilets and changing facilities designated for men or women should be used according to biological sex. Former FA Executive Director David Davies is surprised so many countries are yet to speak out over Gianni Infantino's future as FIFA president. He'll meet with senior staff in the Moroccan city of Rabat today. Davies says he wouldn't be surprised if he resigned, even though support could still come.
3: The South Americans, the Africans, and from some of the key Asian elements of the so-called FIFA family. Having said that, I don't think he will want to be humiliated. Frankly, he's been humiliated enough.
1: And Jack Draper suffered defeat on his return from injury, going down in three sets against Frenchman Terence Atman in the first round of the Canadian Open tennis. That's the latest. I'm Daisy Steele.

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12: From the Sky News Centre at 5, the Justice Secretary says families affected by the early release scheme are carrying the can for the failure of previous governments to build enough prison places. Some 5,000 prisoners are expected to be freed early to avoid a collapse of the system. Yesterday, the government said rapists and serious child sex offenders would not be eligible. The Prime Minister says supervision will be toughened and nearly all those released will be tagged. Martin Jones is the Chief Inspector of Probation.
13: Over the last 5 years or so, there's been a doubling of the number of people being tagged. And again, that's set to increase further. We just need to ensure that all of the systems are in place to robustly monitor the compliance with that.
12: Farmers are warning this summer has been completely brutal as new analysis suggests Britain is heading for its worst cereal and oilseed harvest on record. The Energy and Climate Intelligence Unit says the hot, dry weather could cut production, with farmers facing losses of up to £390 million. Martin Lines is chief executive of the Nature Friendly Farming Network.
14: Many of us are already trying to adapt our businesses and our practices, but it's really challenging and those changes take time. We've been known, the science has said this is coming, our weather and climate is changing, but it is having a real impact very quickly on many farmers across the UK.
12: New guidance on the use of toilets, changing rooms and other single-sex spaces comes into force today. It says facilities designated for men or women should be used according to biological sex. Senior FIFA staff will gather in the Moroccan city of Rabat today for a crisis meeting with under pressure president Gianni Infantino. His future in the role is in doubt, with member associations withdrawing their support for his re-election. Jack Draper suffered defeat on his return from injury, going down in three sets against Frenchman Terence Atman in the first round of the Canadian Open tennis. And the King's niece, Princess Eugenie, has welcomed her third child, a girl, with Jack Brooksbank. That's the latest. I'm Daisy Steele.

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14: From the Sky News Centre at 6, this year could see the UK's worst harvest on record, with a warning the exceptionally hot and dry weather may cut cereal and oilseed produce by 2.5 million tonnes. Farmers are facing losses of up to £390 million. Martin Lyons is the chief executive of the Nature Friendly Farming Network.
15: Many of us are already trying to adapt our businesses and our practices, but it's really challenging and those changes take time. We've been known, the science has said this is coming, our weather and climate is changing, but it is having a real impact very quickly on many farmers across the UK.
14: Zombie-style knives, kitchen knives and machetes were among more than 14,500 weapons dropped off in government-backed amnesty bins since July last year. The weapons were surrendered in London, Greater Manchester and the West Midlands. New guidance means places like toilets now have to be used according to biological sex. Campaigners claim the move risks excluding trans people from public life. Police say several athletes who competed at the Commonwealth Games in Glasgow are unaccounted for as competitors start heading home. A Ugandan sports news website reports four of the country's boxing team are among those missing. Top FIFA staff are meeting in Morocco today for crisis talks with under-pressure President Gianni Infantino. His future's in doubt after furious reaction to his now-scrapped plans to sell off stakes in tournaments like the World Cup. Former FA executive director David Davis says he wouldn't be surprised if Infantino resigned, even though support could still come.
9: The South Americans, the Africans, and from some of the key Asian elements of the so-called FIFA family. Having said that, I don't think he will want to be humiliated. Frankly, he's been humiliated enough.
14: And a part of a SpaceX rocket is expected to crash into the moon later this morning. That's the latest. I'm Tanya Snuggs.
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1: Good morning, 10 minutes after 6. Happy hump day, Wednesday, 5th of August. My name is Paul Shah. How you doing today? Right, it's your All Request Hour through until 7. Let me know what song you want to hear. As always, 020-881-38040. Or you can hit me up on WhatsApp, 07925-700-272. What song's going to tickle your fancy today? Give me a call, drop me a WhatsApp. Let's get that song on the radio for you this morning between now and 7. Just after the break, I've got...
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1: M1 northbound between 16 and 18. A major road traffic collision has forced a carriageway closure. Tailbacks 5 miles, about 40 minutes worth of delays. M1 northbound between 47 and 48. Two lanes remain blocked following an earlier incident. About 25 minutes worth of delays. And M25 clockwise between 10 and 12. About 15 minutes worth of delays there. More for you in the next hour.
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2: 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Sheila puts her plan into action. And Mo and Jean search for ways to ease their money troubles. 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
1: Good morning, Sunrise Radio's breakfast show. My apologies if I haven't got to your song. There were quite a few that I've missed out, but you guys start early in the morning. I don't know what to say about that. You guys get started really early in the morning. So I will try. Just remind me tomorrow. I will do my best to play your song if I missed you out today. I'm so, so sorry. Anyway, Madhu's Mayfair, the Dilly has reopened its doors with a stunning new makeover with a brand new spectacular bar and lounge, which will make you gasp. Wow. Open daily for dinner and also open for every day for high chai between 12 and 3 p.m. To book, call 0208 573 1897. Advanced bookings advice for London's newest restaurant and bar lounge hotspot. Okie dokie then, kids. We have got more for you after 7. I've still got to come your corn chair. Your listener's choice after 8, it is Paul Shah's threesome, and another listener's choice as well. Started watching a new TV show. It's called Lucky on Apple TV. It's actually got a lower-ish IMDb score, but it's actually quite entertaining. So, and I think there's only like 4 or 5 episodes available right now. But we've also got Ted Lasso, I think, has started today, which is kind of awesome. So looking forward to getting on that. What are you watching? Drop me a WhatsApp, 07925 700 272. Of course, KBC's back as well, isn't it? So yeah, lots to look forward to on the TV as well. Yay! Kind of went through a dry spell there for a little while, you know. All my favourite TV shows had finished. Nothing to watch. I've been watching 2 and a Half Men for a while. Yeah, that's how desperate I've got. 2 and a Half Men.

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9: From the Sky News Centre at 7, we're being warned to brace ourselves for what could potentially be the worst harvest in the UK on record after weeks of dry and hot weather. Production of things like wheat, barley, oats and oilseed are on course to drop by 2.5 million tonnes. Farmer Matt Cully worries about what that could mean for the country.
10: I'm going to lose around £20,000 just on my million wheat crop. If there's less UK wheat for the UK flour millers to use, then that'll suck in more imports, so the, you know, the country is exposed then to more imports and what prices they might come in at.
9: At least 14 people have been killed following a wave of Russian missile strikes on Ukraine's capital Kyiv. 27 others are injured. We're told several athletes are unaccounted for following Glasgow's Commonwealth Games. Police Scotland says it's looking into the circumstances and is in contact with the Home Office. New guidance on the use of toilets, changing rooms and other single-sex spaces comes into force today. It says facilities designated for men or women should be used according to biological sex. The advice follows last year's Supreme Court ruling on the definition of a woman under the Equality Act. Reaction has been mixed.
11: Now we have a really concrete basis on which to go forward.
12: I don't like the ruling. It has definitely affected our rights. It has affected our safety.
9: UK experts have sounded the alarm after an artificial intelligence tool was caught trying to trick a human with a malicious code. The incident involving Anthropic's Mythos 5 saw an AI agent creating fake online identities to gain access to a popular online development platform. FIFA president Gianni Infantino is due to hold emergency talks with staff in Morocco later. He's facing calls to resign over his botched plans to sell off stakes in the World Cup. And Princess Eugenie has welcomed her third child with Jack Brooksbank. Buckingham Palace says the little girl arrived on Monday at a hospital in Lisbon. That's the latest. I'm Tanya Snuggs.
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15: Highs of 25 degrees across the south of the country. Midlands highs of 22. Further up north in Scotland, you got highs of 18 degrees. Right now, it is 18 in London. Cardiff, 16. Birmingham, 16. Leicester, 17. Bolton, 15. Leeds, 16. Manchester, 15. And right now in Edinburgh, 14 degrees.
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15: 4 minutes after seven, happy Wednesday morning. Let's get going with a wow, it's a wow. I got Diddy as well from Durander on the way for you. Listener's choice and your corn chair. It is breakfast on Sunrise with me, Paul Shah. Good morning.
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1: Good morning, breakfast with Paul Shah. 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Which of these two songs would you like to hear next? Bungard from Ruhi, it's a thumbs up for this one, or Garanojana, One Republic Iki, tell me, it's a heart emoji. So for Bungard, thumbs up, tell me, heart emoji, WhatsApp your choice now, 07925 700272. The winner plays just after the break, and I've got your corn cheer for you as well.

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1: It's 17 minutes after 7. Good morning. Right, let's get going with your quarantine for today. Badal enrolls in a college in the city. He meets Tina Oberoi. They both get acquainted with each other and fall in love. Tina's wealthy father, Dinesh Oberoi, is against the relationship. Who plays Tina in the film? What's the name of the actress who plays Tina in the film? It was released in 1995. Harish Patel's in the film, but who plays Tina in the film, please and thank you? What do you reckon? 020-8813-8040, or you can WhatsApp through 07925-700-272.
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3: 21 minutes after 7. Good morning, Vibhav in Milton Keynes, Zahida in Leicester, Dave in Solihull, Rajesh in the Isle of Wight, Sophie in Scotland, Jaswan in Belgium, all with the right answer. Badal enrolls in a college in the city. He meets Tina Oberoi. They both get acquainted with each other and fall in love. Tina's wealthy father, Dinesh Oberoi, is against the relationship. Who plays Tina in this film? What's the name of the actress who plays Tina in the film? Released in 1995, Harish Patel and Raj Babbar in the film. But who plays Tina Oberoi in the film? What do you reckon? 020-8813-8040. 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
1: We've got the M1 northbound between 40 and 41, a half hour's worth of delays there at the moment due to a collision. M67 eastbound between junction 3 and junction 4, 2 mile tailback, 15 minutes worth of delays after an incident. And M23 southbound between 8 and junction 9, 15 minutes worth of delays there. Just slow moving traffic. More for you in the next hour.
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1: Right, 7:37. Well done to the number ending in 968. Didn't give me their name. New WhatsApper. That's a genius move. Mira Nimesh in Preston. Nice to see you. Well, I said it yesterday, didn't I? But it was nice to see them on Manchester on the weekend. Nathu in Wembley. Brevin in Crawley. Raj in Wembley as well. Well done to all of you guys. Your Gauntier final shot at it goes like this. Badal enrolls in a college in the city. He meets Tina Oberoi. They both get acquainted with each other and fall in love. Tina's wealthy father, Dinesh Oberoi, is against the relationship. Who plays Tina in this film? What's the name of the actress who plays Tina in the film? 1995, Harish Patel, Raj Babar and Bobby Deol all in the film. But who plays Tina in the film, please and thank you. 020-8813-8040, or you can hit me up on WhatsApp. 07925-700-272. 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
3: 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Sheila puts her plan into action. 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
1: 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Gaurav in Tunbridge Wells. I think it's Tunbridge Wells, it's T Wells. Rahul in London's got it. Sabia in Tooting. If you're saying Aishwarya Rai Bachchan, you are very much wrong. It is Twinkle Khanna. Well done to everyone who got it right this morning here on Breakfast. More for you after 8 o'clock. Got your Paul Charles threesome. I've got another listener's choice for you as well. And I'm in one of those strange situations where I've got nothing left to say, which is kind of weird, apart from the fact that I'm still really reeling and really trying to get my body clock back into gear after a hectic weekend in Manchester for the Manchester Mega Mela. I think it, you know... It's crazy, right? Get this. So, Saturday morning, up at 6, leaving the house. Sorry, it was up at 6. Yeah, up at 6, leaving the house, picking up Raj Guy at 8, driving to Manchester. Okay, doing a Mela all day up until 9 o'clock. Dinner, bed, waking up the next day, checking out the hotel, coming back to the Mela. Starting at, I think, was about 11 and then continuing all the way till 9 o'clock. And then driving all the way back home, 3.5 hours from Manchester to London. Didn't get back in at home till about 1 in the morning. So it was, I think, I'm just showing my age now where, you know, 10, 15 years ago, I could do this all day long. I could drive all night, no problem. But now it's a different story. It's like something has clicked in my head here. I don't know. I don't know what's going on, but my body is obviously not able to keep up with this heavy schedule anymore. I went home yesterday and had a little nap. I'm dressed for the gym again. I'm feeling maybe I should be going to the going to bed again for an hour or so when I get home, and then go to the gym after that. Just trying to catch up. Didn't

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6: A.R. Rahman said, I think music, in my opinion, is not about motivation in the way it's not a running base. It's art, and my whole philosophy of music is different. It's almost like cooking and serving to people, seeing them smile and enjoying the food, really.
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7: From the Sky News Centre at 8. Farmers are warning this summer has been completely brutal, as new analysis suggests Britain is heading for its worst cereal and oilseed harvest on record. Farmers are also facing losses of up to £390 million. Martin Lyons is from the Nature Friendly Farming Network.
8: Many of us are already trying to adapt our businesses and our practices, but it's really challenging and those changes take time. We've been known, the science has said this is coming, our weather and climate is changing, but it is having a real impact very quickly on many farmers across the UK.
7: Andy Burnham's considering a possible public inquiry into the UK actions of the late convicted paedophile Jeffrey Epstein. The alleged actions of former Harrods owner Mohammed Al-Fayed could also be looked into, his Justice Minister Jake Richards.
9: It's right that we look into what we can do when we consider these horrific crimes at a huge scale. The Prime Minister will look into it. He'll take his time, no doubt, to think about the best route for victims, but also to crucially ensure lessons are learned to make sure that these sorts of things never happen again.
7: At least 15 people have died in Ukraine after a wave of Russian attacks on the country overnight. Dozens more are injured. A man understood to be from Afghanistan is due before a Greek court later, charged with killing a Scottish woman. The body of Elizabeth Jane Ross, who was 38, was discovered in a suitcase in Athens last month. It's reported celebrity blogger Perez Hilton harmed himself in his Miami home during a live stream on TikTok. Instagram followers of the 48-year-old father of three have commented on his page, describing what they saw as disturbing and heartbreaking. And the under-fire head of FIFA will meet other senior leaders from the organisation for crisis talks in Morocco later. Gianni Infantino has been widely criticised for now scrapped plans to sell off stakes in the World Cup. That's the latest. I'm Tanya Snuggs.
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17: Highs of 25 degrees across the south of the country. Midlands highs of 22 further up north in Scotland. Highs of 18 degrees. Right now it's 19 in London. Cardiff 16, Birmingham, Leicester both at 17, Bolton 15, Leeds 16, Manchester 16, and right now in Edinburgh 14 degrees.
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17: 4 minutes after eight, happy Wednesday morning. I was going to say Monday. Happy Wednesday morning. Let's get going with Doug Duck Reloaded, Sapphire, Ed Sheeran. I've got your listener's choice and your Paul Shah's threesome and all, bro.
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1: 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A bras entry from Animal. It's a thumbs up for this one. The Royals, Tu Tu Hewahi, it is a heart emoji. So for Animal, it's a thumbs up. 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Winner plays just after the break. And I got your Paul Shah's threesome and all, geezer.

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4: 17 minutes after 8 o'clock. Happy Wednesday morning. Right, let's get going with our Paul Sharp's threesome. There we go. Going slowly crazy in my old age. Right, I have got three clips of three different songs. All I need you to do is tell me the names of the films that they belong to. There you go. One more time. Have you got the names for all three film names for me? 020-8813-8040 or WhatsApp 07925-700-272. I'm looking for all three film names in Paul Shah's threesome. If you haven't got them, that's okay. As the hour goes on, you get more audio, you get clues that you can use as well. But I think it's quite easy today. One more time for you. Give me a call, drop me a WhatsApp. What do you reckon, Schmecken?
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4: 21 after 8. Happy Wednesday morning, Nisha in Milton Keynes. Well done, girl. That's my guju, my Luani guju. Right, okay, you got the answer right. The only one to get it right, in fact, Nisha. Well done. Let's have one more listen. I should have said Luhani, not Luana. Luani. The first one was released in 2022. Anil Kapoor's in the film. The second in 2007, Shah Rukh Khan. And the third one, 2011, Dimple Kapadia. Can you name all three film names in Paul Shah's threesome? What do you reckon? I need all three film names, please, and thank you.
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16: M1 northbound, junction 40 to 41. You got half hour's worth of delays there because of a collision. M25 southbound between junction 8 and junction 9. 15 minutes worth of delays due to an earlier bridge strike incident, whatever that means. M67 eastbound between 3 and 4. 2 miles of tailbacks and 15 minutes worth of delays. More with Shabs in the next hour.
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1: Okay, 8:38 right now. Well done, Zahida in Leicester. You got it. Raj in Wembley. Zahim as well with the right answer. Almost the usual suspects. Let's have another listen, shall we? Oh, yeah.

The first one was released in 2022, Anil Kapoor and Varun Dhawan. The second in 2007, Shah Rukh Khan and Arjun Rampal. And the third one, 2011, Dimple Kapadia and Rishi Kapoor. Can you name all three film names in Paul Shah's threesome for me this morning?

0: do you reckon? Have you got all three film names this morning for me in Paul Shah's threesome? If you have, let me know. Don't keep it to yourself. 020-8813-8040, or you can WhatsApp through 07925-700-272.
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2: 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Jeremy Clarkson hosts. 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
0: kisi hotel mein khaaye. Gonna take you back to the 90s, Vada Mia, Chorti Mia on the way for you next. Let's get that disco vibe on, shall we?
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0: 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Well done to Divya in Harrow. You got it. Dina in Guildford's got it. Rasmita in Wembley Park as well. Let's have one more listen. Chugga chugga dio. Om Shanti Om. Patiala House. So your three films, Jug Jug Gio, Om Shanti Om and Patiala House. Well done to everyone who got it right this morning here on Breakfast. That's it from me. Shab's on the way for you next. She's in from 9. From 12, it's Kavita. From 4, it's Dutta on your drive home. 7 tonight, Raj Guy. I wonder how Raj is getting on with his tiredness. Raj doesn't sleep in the car. Obviously, I wasn't sleeping in the car because I was driving. But Raj, he's a little bit older than me. So I'm wondering how he got on. If his body has gotten back to normal after the weekend. Mine certainly hasn't. I think I might have to do it again. I'm dressed up for the gym, ready to go to the gym, but I might have to just pop home now and have a little bit of a kip and maybe go to the gym a little bit later on because I don't want to overdo it because of my age. Kids, you know when adults say this kind of stuff and you hear it, like your parents might say, oh, I'm just too old. It will happen to you one day. And I know that you thought that you might never say that as a child, that you will say it as an adult. Anyway. Have yourself a great Wednesday. See you tomorrow morning from 6 a.m.

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22: From the Sky News Centre at 9, we're being warned to brace ourselves for what could potentially be the worst harvest in the UK on record. New analysis suggests cereal crops have been hit hard by weeks of hot weather. Production of things like wheat, barley, oats and oilseed are on course to drop by 2.5 million tonnes. Farmer Matt Cully worries about what that could mean for the country.
23: I'm going to lose around 20 or 1,000 pounds just on my million wheat crop. If there's less UK wheat for the UK flour millers to use, then that'll suck in more imports, so the country is exposed then to to more imports and what prices they might come in at.
22: A 35-year-old man's been charged following the death of a 9-year-old girl in Arbroath in Angus early on Monday. Police say the suspect and child were known to each other. Andy Burnham's considering a possible public inquiry into the UK actions of Jeffrey Epstein. It's understood the new Prime Minister's agreed to meet victims of the late paedophile financier. It's reported celebrity blogger Perez Hilton harmed himself at his Miami home during a live stream on TikTok lasting 34 minutes before it was stopped by the social media platform. Comments on the 48-year-old's Instagram page have called the video disturbing and heartbreaking. Several athletes who competed at Glasgow's Commonwealth Games are missing. Police Scotland says they're unaccounted for after failing to take their flights home. It's understood four Ugandan boxers were among them. Our reporter Graham Stothard says the force is working with the Home Office.
0: Athletes have been known to breach their visas to try and continue to stay in the country. So, for example, after 2018 Commonwealth Games in Australia, 50 competitors illegally stayed in the country. More than 200 claimed asylum.
22: And Northern Ireland's first floating oyster reef has been launched in North Antrim. The initiative is the last stage by the charity Ulster Wildlife to restore the near-extinct native European flat oyster and create healthier seas. That's the latest. I'm Tanya Snuggs.
2: 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Are you a big stretcher?
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25: 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Air India flight AI111 due in from Delhi to Heathrow Terminal 2 at 11.30, expected to land at 10.35 instead. 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
25: Breezy and much cooler today. Mostly cloudy skies with showery spells of rain in northern and western areas. Drier elsewhere with sunny spells and a few areas of cloud. Maximum temperatures today, 20 in Leeds, 18 in Edinburgh, 24 in Bournemouth and 25 here in London.
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0: 07925 700272 as always the number to WhatsApp me on. Raj in Wembley, thank you very much for that, for your good morning message, and of course for keeping me updated on the rest of your day as well. Hansa in Leicester, thank you so much. Neelam in Swindon, thank you. Meena in Surrey, welcome to the show. Gore in Newcastle, how are you, my friend? Sanjay in Northolt, thank you so much for that. Praveen in Crawley, Divya in Harrow, Jasmine in Hayes, Sanjay in Wellenborough, Aditi, thank you so much. Preeti in Crawley, Santoshi in Harrow, Divya in Harrow, Syra in Cheltenham, sharing the last few pictures from her beautiful, dreamy holiday in Sicily. Ulash all the way in Toronto. Disha in Warrington. Thank you so much. Aap kehti hain, aaj mausam bada beiman hai. Are you hinting at something, Disha? Are you hinting at something? Let's see if we can make the mausam a little bit more beiman. 07925-702-72 is the number to WhatsApp me on. Gore says August is too busy. Vardhan has gone for a summer camp with St. John's Ambulance. Fantastic. 07925-702-72. Aditi says going to India on Saturday. Woohoo! Where in India are you going to be? Let me know, okay? Right, let's look at our first Bollywood story then. Actor Imran Khan. Who remembers Imran Khan? Amir Khan's nephew. He announced his comeback recently after 10 years with a Netflix rom-com titled Adhure Hum, Adhure Tum. Aapne suna iske baare mein. So more than a decade actually after his last screen appearance, Imran Khan is officially returning to the movies. If you remember, his last film was a Nikhil Advani directorial. 2015 ki ye film, it starred Kangana Ranaut as his love interest. The film was called Katti Batti. I think it was a bit of a disaster at the box office, right? But finally, this man, after 11 years... is back in the movies, back where he belongs. Imran Khan kehte hain ki, I've just finished shooting a new film. It's my first movie in 10 years. We're in post-production right now. It's called Adhure Hum, Adhure Tum. It's for Netflix, scheduled to come out towards the end of the year. And this is the interesting bit. He says, it's a grown-up romantic comedy, age-appropriate to where I am right now. Now, the announcement marks the end of years of speculation surrounding his return to acting. Since stepping away from films after Katti Batti, Imran Khan has largely remained out of the public eye, making only occasional media appearances while fans continue to hope for a comeback. Aur wo kehte hain ki, the age and stage that I'm in right now, it's so important for me to make films that resonate with me personally. I've just worked with a really great young actor in this film, Gurfateh Pirzada. Wait till you see what we've done. Now, Adhure Hum, Adhure Tum, this is not just another release, another film in his list of films. He says that, you know, because I'm connected to the film industry, because I had opportunities knocking on my door, I had to pick and choose my comeback film with great care. I know how many of my fans have eagerly waited for this. Aur mujhe lagta hai na ki anyone, for anyone in the public eye, anyone in showbiz, this is the hardest thing to do. When you've got the opportunity, when you've got producers and directors lining up outside, but you turn away from these things simply because you are not interested in the kind of offers that are coming your way. You want to do something deeper, something more meaningful. It's not satisfying you creatively. It's not giving you the fulfillment that you seek from your career. This is the hardest thing to do, because you know that for the asking, you can make more money, you can still be in the public eye. But Imran Khan, a lot like his uncle, Aamir Khan, clearly not in the business for the money alone. That's not something he needs. He wants to do films that make sense to him, that entertain him, that compel him to think. And that is the response.

0: Responsibility he owes to his fans. Therefore, he says that we've done something interesting, I've done something age appropriate, and it sits in perfectly with where the entertainment industry in India is headed right now. It's on Netflix, age appropriate. Adhure hum, adhure tum. Are you excited? I certainly am. Let me know on WhatsApp. 07925 700272 is the number for that, of course. Now, bearing that in mind, option A is from Imran Khan's directorial debut. Nahi. Acting debut, directorial debut kahan se aa gaya? Acting debut, if you remember, jaane tu ya jaane na.
1: Kabhi kabhi aadatein zindagi mein yun hi koi apna lagta hai. 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
0: Rashid Ali ki awaaz mein ye gaana.
1: Sapna lagta hai.
0: Ki aditi hasde hasde hasde hasde hasde hasde tu zara. That's your option A. And another film starring Imran Khan. I hate love stories. Jab Mila Tu. What is it going to be? Jaane Tu Ya Jaane Na? Ya I hate love stories. Kabhi Kabhi Aditi Ya Jab Mila Tu. A or B? WhatsApp me.
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1: 9:23 on a Wednesday. Aap sun rahe hain Sunrise Radio, Shabnam Sahi ke saath. Mr. Khan has sent in his share nice and early this morning. आप अर्ज करते हैं, जब मेरे सब चिरागे तमन्ना हवा के हैं, जब मेरे सारे ख्वाब किसी बेवफा के हैं, फिर मुझको चाहने का तुम्हें कोई हक नहीं, फिर मुझको चाहने का तुम्हें कोई हक नहीं, तन्हा करने का तुम्हें कोई हक नहीं।
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1: 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Nirmal ji in High Wycombe, Purnima in Whiz Beach, Swati in Ghent. Thank you for your messages. Our lovely Aditi, who's off to India on Saturday. Aditi, hasde, hasde, hasde, hasde, hasde. Hasde tu zara. Kabhi, kabhi.

0: Taken from the film Jaane Tu Ya Jaane Na, Rashid Ali on the vocals. Kabhi Kabhi Aditi. Janelia D'Souza, it's her birthday today, I believe. Or is it Janelia Deshmukh now? She nails it as Aditi, doesn't she? You see, aap sun rahe hain Sunrise Baraj, Wednesday the 5th ki subah, Shabnam Sahi ke saath. 07925-700-272, the number to WhatsApp me on. Jahan bhi aap sun rahe hain, jo bhi is waqt kar rahe hain on a Wednesday morning, batana chahenge aap.
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0: 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I watched Musafir Cafe last night, binged it on your recommendation. Absolutely loved it. Speaking of Musafir Cafe, forget Musafir Cafe. You know what? Vikrant Massey is really on a roll. Forget his portrayal of Chandar in Musafir Cafe. Apparently, just before that, even in Pritam and Pedro, he's done a role that people have absolutely loved. And going back to something his producers shared about a week ago when we celebrated Guru Purnima. On the occasion of Guru Purnima, the producers of White, they put out a message saying, Vikrant Massey has outdone himself in this film. I'm sure that his powerful portrayal of global spiritual leader Gurudev Sri Sri Ravi Shankar, coupled with the film's profound impact, will mesmerize audiences worldwide. We do know that this is a biopic. It's actually an international production. Vikrant Massey gets the chance to play Sri Sri Ravi Shankar in the film. He really is on a roll, isn't he? But coming back to Musafir Cafe, Lisa Mishra, Neil Adhikari on the vocals, Rosanna on the UK's biggest Asian mix. Jahan bhi aap sun rahe hain, have you had your coffee yet? Good morning.

0: taken from the soundtrack of Musafir Cafe. Lisa Mishra, Neel Adhikari, Rozana. I have to say it because it's true. Until and unless you see the series, you watch the series, the songs, they won't do much. But in the context of the story, in the context of the narrative, each song makes perfect sense. Sunrise Radio par is ghante ka hamara skinny latte of the hour, I suppose. 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
0: 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Suhana, maza aa gaya. Wednesday the 5th of August, aap sun rahe hain Sunrise Radio, Shabnam Sahi ke saath Suga. I'm so pleased to hear that aap kehti hain, I'm going to watch Musafir Cafe on my flight back to London because you recommended it and it's also available in Tamil. You know, this is something that really surprised me. Besides a few South Indian languages and of course in its original language, Hindi, Musafir Cafe is also available on Netflix in Polish. What might be the reason for that? Do people in Poland love their Indian dramas? I don't know, you tell me. On the other side, Sunidhi Chauhan, the artist of the week, we've got this. Taken from the soundtrack of Dhoom 3.
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1: The M25 anti-clockwise between junctions 28 and 27. There's an ongoing incident. Normal traffic conditions expected after 10 a.m. That's the M25 anti-clock between junctions 28 and 27.
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3: 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Sheila puts her plan into action. And Mo and Jean search for ways to ease their money troubles. Over on ITV, Who Wants to Be a Millionaire at 9 p.m. Another lineup of contestants answer questions that could change their lives with the four lifelines. 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
17: A.R. Rahman said, I think music, in my opinion, is not about motivation in the way it's not a running base. It's art, and my whole philosophy of music is different. It's almost like cooking and serving to people, seeing them smile and enjoying the food, really.
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19: From the Sky News Centre at 10... Total output for crops used in bread, beer, breakfast cereals and livestock feed is projected to drop to 19.5 million tonnes this year. The UK's on course to experience its worst harvest on record following the recent dry and very hot weather. A man's been charged in connection with the death of a 9-year-old girl in Angus. She was found seriously injured at an industrial estate in Arbroath just after midnight on Monday. New guidance on toilets, changing rooms and other single-sex spaces comes into force today. It says facilities designated for men or women should be used according to biological sex. Some trans rights groups say the advice has exclusionary core, but Maya Fulstater from Charity Sex Matters rejects that criticism.
20: It explains how service providers can provide single-sex services, and it also says how transgender people's rights are protected, which means where you have a separate sex facility, it's often helpful to have a unisex option.
19: A man accused of killing a Scottish woman and disposing of her body in a suitcase has arrived at a court in Athens. 38-year-old Elizabeth Jane Ross was discovered by a homeless man in a derelict building in the Greek capital last month. The under fire head of FIFA will meet other senior leaders from the organisation for crisis talks in Morocco later. Gianni Infantino has been widely criticised for now scrap plans to sell off stakes in the World Cup. Sky Sports News' Kava Solikol says the meeting could be a chance for colleagues to tell the president it's over.
21: Like a prime minister who is losing power, who's on his way out of number 10. People are coming out, issuing letters, issuing statements, saying we've lost support in you, we're resigning. I think this is the football equivalent of that.
19: And Mo Salah has been photographed in the Trabzonspor kit. The Egyptian is expected to sign for the Turkish side. That's the latest. I'm Tanya Snuggs.
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27: And a quick look at some of our long-haul arrivals this morning. Air India flight AI111 due in from Delhi to Heathrow Terminal 2 at 11:30, scheduled to land this hour at 10:35. British Airways flight BA036 due in from Chennai to Heathrow Terminal 5 at 10 past midday, expected to land at 1:15 this afternoon. 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
27: A breezy day today, much cooler than yesterday. Mostly cloudy skies with showery spells of rain in the northern and western parts of the country. Drier elsewhere with sunny spells and a few areas of cloud. Maximum temperatures today, 19 in Manchester, 19 in Liverpool, 22 in Brighton, and 25 here in London.
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0: 07925-700-272, the number to WhatsApp me on. You know, I don't wish to keep coming back to Musafir Cafe, lekin main kya karun? Our riveting conversations bring us back to this series, which is trending on Netflix. So many of us have seen it, many of you promising to watch it, planning to watch it, and all of you sending me your opinions, your reviews. We have to talk about this, okay? Now, sabse pehle aapko khushkhabri ye main de dun ki Netflix India posted this about 45 minutes ago. As you can imagine, this post has gone viral. Wo kehte hain, अधूरी मोहब्बत की कहानी को पूरा करने ये मुसाफिर वापस लौटेंगे। मुसाफिर कैफे सीजन 2 कमिंग सून ओनली टू नेटफ्लिक्स। सो देयर यू गो, वी ऑलरेडी न्यू फ्रॉम द वे इट कंक्लूडेड, वी ऑलरेडी न्यू दैट 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But there you go. Anyone who watched it and loved it, here's something to look forward to, right? Before I get into some diametrically opposite reviews that came in, before I share those, Preeti in Crowley, when I asked you, what are you guys up to on a Wednesday? What is your August looking like? Aap kehti hain, bahut sara kaam ho raha hai. Full house today. In fact, you're cooking and working at the same time. Your kitchen island is where all the action is at home. What are you cooking? I'm very interested to know. Let me know, okay? 07925-700-272 is the number for that. Pandit Kaushik Joshi in Peterborough, thank you very much. Dina in Guildford, who made me laugh yesterday by saying, good luck. I thought you were saying good luck. I'm saying good luck. Davlings in Birmingham, who'd like to wish Christine and Jazz a very happy birthday. Umar in Manchester. Nirmalji in High Wycombe. Shri in Slough. Neelam and Maya and Inderjeet. I'll come to that in just a bit. Saira in Cheltenham. Namita in Walsall. Thank you so much for appreciating the music and, of course, being interested in the chit-chat as well. Let's first look at what Mr. Khan had to say about Musafir Cafe. Ab ye reviews jo hai na, mujhe bahut carefully edit karke padhne की जरूरत है, क्योंकि आई डू नॉट वॉन्ट टू शेयर टू मेनी स्पॉयलर्स, बट एट द एंड ऑफ द डे इट इज अ रिलेशनशिप ड्रामा, यू नो इट्स द स्टोरी ऑफ 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ट्रोप utterly unsettling. Also, the hug between Sudha and Chandar, not very comforting to see. I mean, you have a girl, Chandar. Respect yourself. Respect your girl, man. And you're also saying that the cliffhanger was not needed at all. They could have added another twist. But what you're calling a stupid cliffhanger, this was just too confusing to grasp. Uske baad aap ye bhi kehte hain, because you sent me the review when Kamali Kamali was playing. This was the only time I liked Katrina Kaif. Sorry, hakikat nahi chupa sakta. हकीकत को कभी छुपाना भी नहीं चाहिए, राइट। सो दिस इज वन रिव्यू, दिस इज मिस्टर खान टॉकिंग अबाउट मुसाफिर कैफे। देन आई हैव गॉट निर्मल जी इन हाई वीकम। निर्मल जी कहती हैं कि कल शाम मुसाफिर कैफे देख ही डाली। इन 3 words, ब्रिलियंट ब्रिलियंट brilliant dialogue, acting, interaction between Chandar and Vedika, and their body language, it spoke more than words. Vikrant Massey has established himself as a talented actor. Vedika Pinto, I do not know her. You know what, she actually started out as a model, I believe, and she's done bit roles here and there, but clearly Vedika Pinto was meant to play Sudha in this story, right. Nirmal ji ye bhi kehti hai ki ek aadh reservations hai mujhe ek do scenes ke bare mein, wo scene aaj phir dekhkar kal phir se pothi likhungi, aaj इतना ही। थैंक यू

0: so much. I love it. You know what? It's important to note that Musafir Cafe ko dekhne ke baad, everybody has an opinion, whether you loved it or hated it, whether you agreed or disagreed. At least we are having these conversations on life, on love, on friendships, relationships, commitment, closure, ex-girlfriend, present girlfriend, red flag, green flag, all of these things, of course, filtered through our own sensibilities. What age we are, the circumstances that we grew up in, perhaps the experiences that we've had, stuff that we've done, stuff that we never got to do, things that we wish we'd done. So many things form our opinions. So many things make us react a certain way to certain things that we might watch. This, I think, is the strength of Musafir Cafe. No one's watched it and said, ah, theek hai bas. Sabka ek opinion hai. Everybody doesn't have to, we don't have to agree with each other. We agree to disagree on the show. And that is the beauty of life. That is the beauty of a relationship as well. So if you've seen it, if you want to, if you do not wish to see it at all, whatever it is, let me know on WhatsApp. What is your ideal drama series? What is it that really sucks you in? What is it that you like to see? Even when it comes to film, people say that there are two distinct categories. There are some of us who like escapism. There are some of us who like a dollop of reality. I think most people like a bit of both, right? 0792 57 2 72 is where you share your show reviews. You know, a completely unrelated Instagram post mein, there's a psychologist. I keep, you know, returning to Mel Robbins and all these fantastic guests that she has on her podcast. There's a psychologist who says that you will notice that every human feels ki jaisa mujhe lagta hai, jo main karti hu, jo main sochti hu, yahi sabse sahi. If anyone dares to disagree with me, then perhaps, you know, oh, they haven't really seen it properly. They haven't really understood this properly. I have grasped it to perfection. This is what every human being, kind of believes in. And she gives a beautiful example. She says, if you're driving on the road, anyone driving faster than you is a maniac. Anyone driving slower than you is an idiot, right? You feel that you're doing the right thing that you're meant to do. And this applies to virtually every scenario in life. And therefore, I can completely understand if people have had, you know, I don't know, certain views, certain value systems, certain experiences that you might feel differently from what the majority feels about Musafir Cafe. But I love the fact that at least the conversation has started and there's going to be a season two. On the other side, option A sounds like this. Humpty Sharma ki dulhaniya. Samjhana is option A. And Arijit Singh featuring Badshah, or is that Badshah featuring Arijit Singh? Soulmate. Samjhana or Soulmate? A or B? WhatsApp me.
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9: 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Our winning song this hour is also a very special birthday request From Inderjeet to husband Paramjeet Bhogal, he's celebrating his 60th birthday today. Have an amazing time celebrating. How are you ringing in this landmark occasion? Let me know. Enjoy this song. Good morning.

0: एन ओरिजिनल बाय मैडम नूर जहां। थोड़े माही किथे रह गया। All those who love their classics and are perhaps like me, open to modern interpretations that speak to us, dropping red hearts for this song left, right and center. So many of you saying, reminds me of my dad, reminds me of my mum, his favorite song, her favorite song, grew up listening to so many versions of this. Thank you for playing it. For those who wish to perhaps hear it in their own time later, this is by, I have no idea whether this is a group or what it is, it's Night Void, NiteVoid, one word, Night Void. किथे रह गया। सनराइज 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
1: The M25 clockwise between junctions 24 and 25. There's a broken down vehicle there. Current delays of 20 minutes against expected traffic. That's the M25 clockwise between junctions 24 and 25.
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7: 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I might just have to do something I've never done on the show in the next hour. When a song stops being a song with so many beautiful memories attached, I might have to bow to the people's demand.

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17: 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It's art, and my whole philosophy of music is different. 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
20: From the Sky News Centre at 11, total output for crops used in bread, beer, breakfast cereals and livestock feed is projected to drop to 19.5 million tonnes this year. The UK's on course to experience its worst harvest on record following the exceptionally dry recent weather conditions. Farmer Matt Cully is concerned.
21: I'm going to lose around £20,000 just on my milling wheat crop. If there's less UK wheat for the UK flour millers to use, then that'll suck in more imports, so the, you know, the country is exposed then to more imports and what prices they might come in at.
20: A man's appeared in a Greek court to deny murdering a Scottish woman whose body was found in a suitcase in Athens. Elizabeth Jane Ross, who was 38, was discovered in a derelict building in the capital last month. The 26-year-old suspect denies killing her but admits moving the body. At least 17 people have been killed and 44 injured in the latest Russian attacks targeting the Kyiv region. Ukraine's president claims lives could have been saved if the country had access to air defense systems like missile interceptors. It's understood Number 10 is not actively considering launching a public inquiry into Jeffrey Epstein's activities in the UK. That's despite suggestions from two justice ministers that the Prime Minister is looking into it. Gianni Infantino's future as FIFA president will come under further scrutiny today when he meets with senior members of staff. A number of member organisations have called for new leadership following Infantino's failed plans to sell off stakes in the World Cup. Former FIFA communications director Guido Tognoni says forcing him out may not solve all the problems.
22: Pressure is very strong, but it didn't destroy yet Infantino. There is not a candidate yet, and this is one of the challenges of the challengers.
20: And Ted Lasso star Juno Temple has revealed she's married her partner Michal Szymanski. The pair met on season 2 of The Hit Football Show. And that's the latest. I'm Tanya Snuggs.
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24: What? No way. 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
23: I swear down. Play Powerball by 11:55 p.m. this Wednesday on the National Lottery app. The jackpot's paid over 30 years, so it doesn't fry your brain. 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
25: 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Air India flight AI111, due in from Delhi to Heathrow Terminal 2 at 11:30, landed earlier at 10:30. British Airways flight BA036, due in from Chennai to Heathrow Terminal 5 at 10 past midday, scheduled to land at 1:15 this afternoon. 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
25: A breezy day, much cooler than yesterday. Mostly cloudy skies with showery spells of rain in northern and western areas. Drier elsewhere with sunny spells and a few areas of cloud. Maximum temperatures today: 21 in Birmingham, 25 in London, 24 in Southampton and 25 in Cambridge.
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25: 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Of course, it's us. Jahan bhi aap sun rahe hain, jo bhi sun kar rahe hain, hope you're having a beautiful day. Your two back-to-back gems this hour? Khud hi sun lijiye, huh? The UK's biggest. Did I say 24 carat? Indeed.
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1: 07925 700272 is the studio WhatsApp number. Massive thanks to those who take a moment from their morning and send me some beautiful messages. Often you're sharing chapters from your life. Perhaps there is a song, there is a film, there is a reference, there's a character that has transported you to another place, a magical place, a special place, often for many of you to an emotional place. You don't hold back. You shared it with me as though I was a long-lost friend. It means the world to me. Thank you so much. 07925-700272 is the number for that, of course. Now, Subhash Ghai's family drama, a film titled Yaadein. Yaadein aapko? Yaadein. This is celebrating 25 years. Kuch suna aapne. This was a film that starred Jackie Shroff, Hrithik Roshan, Kareena Kapoor, Amrish Puri, Rati Agnihotri and many, many others. And it explored themes of family, love, sacrifice, relationships, etc., etc. So on the occasion of Yaadein turning 25, Subhash Ghai Sahab kehte hain ki as Yaadein celebrates its silver jubilee year this month, with constant applause till date, the film stands as a reminder that true success is measured not by first impressions, but by the memories it creates and the affection it continues to receive decades later. That's what happened to my family film Yaadein, made in 2001. I'm still proud of its music. I'm proud of the entire cast, my whole team. Wo kehte hain ki I remember celebrating the silver jubilee year of Mukta Arts, which of course is his production house. And after delivering 12 successful films under my direction, at that point, all I wanted to do was tell a different story, a family drama about her dad who loses his wife. He takes on the responsibility of raising his three daughters. It was a subject that felt deeply relevant to me at the time. And he says that, you know, when it released, many people were quick to declare it a flop. But the film performed well overseas, also found its audience in India eventually. Today, after 25 years, it remains a favorite among families. And that love, that adulation from film fans, this means more to me than any review, any award, any trophy. Are you a fan of the film? Do you remember watching Yaadein when it first came out 25 years ago? That's my sawal. On the other side, option A from Yaadein. Eli re Eli. And option B, surprise, surprise, also from Yaadein. Dil janam ke chale jaane ke baad aati hain. Hari Haran ki awaaz mein ye gaana. Yaadein yaad aati hain. What is it going to be? Kavita, Krishnamurti, Subramaniam and Alka Yagnik? Eli re Eli? Or is it going to be Hari Haran Yaadein yaad aati hain? A or B, WhatsApp me.
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13: 11:20 on a Wednesday. You're with me, Shabnam Sahi, on Sunrise Now. Some shows entertain, some inspire. And then there's Kaun Banega Karodpati. The iconic music, the famous hot seat and the legendary Deviyon Aur Sajjano. Yes, it's all back. Amitabh Bachchan returns with an all-new season of Kaun Banega Karodpati, where knowledge can change lives and every answer could be worth a fortune. Kaun Banega Karodpati starts next Monday, 10th August at 9 PM only on Sony TV. Don't just watch the game, live every moment. You bet I will be reliving every moment from last December when we got the chance to be on the sets of KBC in Mumbai as Mr. Bachchan recorded an entire show. Karthik Aryan and Anya Pandey were the special guests. They were raising money for charity. We got to see the show. We got to chit-chat with Mr. Bachchan. We got to get our pictures. My God, how exciting it was. I'm going to be reliving all of that. But besides that, what a show. Absolutely iconic, right? Sony TV, of course, available on Sky Channel 703, Virgin 825 and EETV 390.
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0: 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Now, I need to read out some of the messages that came in, some of the beautiful messages that came in after I played you Sanu Ner Wale Pul Pe Bula Ke, that original song by Madam Noor Jahan, remixed beautifully by Night Void. So I had a message here from Aarti in Bromley who says, good morning, Shabnam. I love the remixed version of this song. It reminds me of my dearest Nanaji. He was a man of few words, but he loved this song. I downloaded it. I heard it on Sonia's drive show a while ago. Thank you for letting me take a moment to remember the good old days. Rani kehti hai, beautiful song, my dad's favorite. He has passed now, but we grew up listening to it. He was a ragi and he used to sing it kirtan version. Nimisha says, oh my god, Nani sings this so beautifully to this day. Shabnam, the highlight of our sangeet event at my sister's wedding was Nani singing Sanu Ner Wale Pul Pe Bula Ke and Nana ji looking at her as if unke chehre pe 100 watt ka bulb jala ho. Ab kehti hai. I've got a message here from Mrs. Sharma who says, my all-time favorite song, Shabnam, purane din yaad kara diye. And then the next line threw me. Aap kehti hai, kya cheez ho tum? To quote your favorite Musafir Cafe. Shabnam, I don't think it's meant for me. It's possibly meant for younger people. But I really enjoyed it, by the way. Anwar Ali Sahab likhte hain, no one comes close to Madam Noor Jahan. I was lucky enough to see her live on several occasions when I was young. That made me a fan for life. Thank you so much for playing it. Sanjana Kapoor kehti hain, it's the simplicity of the song that's so beautiful. It's an absolute classic. Thank you for sharing this. Clearly, this is a song that holds a treasure trove of memories for so many. Ek baar phir se sunein.

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0: After the phenomenal success of his 2024 UK tour, Dil Chori Sada Ho Gaya is back. 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
2: The M1 southbound between junctions 17 and 16. Emergency barrier repairs. Delays of up to 25 minutes against expected traffic. That's the M1 southbound between junctions 17 and 16.
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0: 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Lights on, hot seat ready, Amitabh Bachchan ready. 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
1: 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You've been listening to Shabnam Sahi on Sunrise. My time is almost up. Our lovely Kavita is already in the studio. Narayan in Wembley, thank you so much for your message. You've come back to us on Sunrise after years. Stay with us now, my friend. Wrapping up the show with this beautiful song, the full version. Whatever you do, enjoy the rest of your day. Stay with us.

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10: A.R. Rahman said, I think music, in my opinion, is not about motivation in the way it's not a running base. It's art, and my whole philosophy of music is different. It's almost like cooking and serving to people, seeing them smile and enjoying the food, really.
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11: From the Sky News Centre at midday. Total output for crops used in beer, bread, breakfast cereals and livestock feed is projected to drop to 19.5 million tonnes this year. The UK is on course to experience its worst harvest on record following exceptionally dry conditions. All of Wales and half of England were plunged into drought last month. Here's Green Party leader Zach Polanski.
12: We are facing the biggest threat to this country since the Second World War. Extreme weather is now the new normal. We face a threat to our food and water security. The scenes we have seen play out on our TV screens are frankly apocalyptic.
11: A legal challenge brought by the families of six more babies allegedly harmed by serial killer nurse Lucy Letby has failed. They had hoped she'd face further action, but an extensive review has upheld a ruling in January not to bring more charges. A man's appeared in court in Greece, accused of murdering a Scottish woman whose body was found in a suitcase in Athens. The 26-year-old suspect denies killing Elizabeth Jane Ross, but admits moving her body. A man's been charged after being arrested near Donald Trump's golf course in Los Angeles. Authorities say a 38-year-old was detained at the site with ammunition in his pocket and a loaded gun in his vehicle. Several athletes who competed at Glasgow's Commonwealth Games are missing. Police Scotland say they're unaccounted for after failing to take their flights home. It's understood four Ugandan boxers are among them. Our reporter Graham Stothard says the force is working with the Home Office.
13: Athletes have been known to breach their visas to try and continue to stay in the country. So, for example, after the 2018 Commonwealth Games in Australia, 50 competitors illegally stayed in the country. More than 200 claimed asylum.
11: And it's claimed millions of doses of pet flea treatment are unnecessarily being applied each year, potentially damaging the environment. A Lords committee is calling for a restriction of the products. That's the latest. I'm Tanya Snuggs.
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9: 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Drier elsewhere with sunny spells and a few areas of cloud.
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9: 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Welcome to Wednesday, or Wednesday afternoon, I should say. 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
1: 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It is Kavitha here on Sunrise Radio. Welcome, welcome to your Wednesday afternoon. How's everyone's Wednesday afternoons going so far? Oh, good, I hope. Mine definitely is. It's lovely sunny outside. Oh, the sun is shining. The tunes are tuning here on Sunrise Radio as well. I've got loads more where that came from. Lots of awesome tracks coming up for you between now and 4 p.m. because that's when you've got me and I've got you until we've got the next couple of hours together. And we are going to have a lovely old time. Well, I hope so, at least. I've got games for you. I've got chit-chat for you. I've got interaction things for you. I've got stories for you. I've got songs for you. I've got your listener's choice for you. Anything else? What have I missed off? I think that's about it. All right, let's start with your listener's choice this hour.
2: Next.
1: Right, two very different tunes. Song one. Man,

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3: Afternoon, my friends. Kavita here on Sunrise Radio. Welcome to the show if you just joined us. Well, I've only just recently joined you as well. Of course, I'm here with you from midday all the way through until 4 p.m. in your afternoon. Right, today, let's have a look at what national day it is today. We've got some funny ones. National Underwater Day. Not underwater. I've just read that wrong. I've just realised it's not underwater. It's underwear day. Okay, never mind. Let's go past that one. Let's go to the next one. National Couscous Day is the next one. I was thinking, I was like, why is there not a picture of water next to National Underwater Day? Anyway, it's National Couscous Day today. So if you want some lunchtime inspiration, you can have some couscous. That you can see what kind of show it's going to be today. Hey, it's all going to be fun and hijinks, isn't it? National Work Like a Dog Day. Does that mean we need to work extra hard? Or does that mean we should have a nap every 10 minutes? Because I feel like dogs have lots of naps during the day. So if you don't hear me for a while, you know I'm having a nap in the corner of the room because it's National Work Like a Dog Day. All right, enough about that. Let's get your hit of the hour on, eh?
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1: The M25 going clockwise, junction 15 to junction 16 has heavy congestion and slow moving queues building on the approach to the M4 M40 interchanges. At delays of 15 to 20 minutes there. Your M8 over in Glasgow, junction 16 to junction 18 has ongoing lane restrictions in both directions. That's across the Woodside Viaduct for essential bridge repair work. Delays are during peak hours as well.
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0: Vajatum Ho on Sunrise Radio. Arman Malik, their Hate Story 3 is the movie. Oh, afternoon, my friends. Kavita here with you on Sunrise, and I'll be with you for the next few hours. And in our world, a few means four. Well, from the start of the show, because I'll be here with you till 4 o'clock. Now, do you like going for a stroll and listening to a podcast? I do. Also, I was about to say I've started Couch to 5K. I haven't started it. I've promised to start it. 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
0: And the time is 13 minutes until 1 o'clock this afternoon. Oh, hello to lots of you over on the WhatsApp who's sending me lovely messages. Hi to Hansa. Hi, Divya. Hi, Rajesh. Hi to Pravin, Mr. Khan, oi oi, hope you're good. Hi to Jasmine, hi Syrah, and hi to Sam as well, who says happy birthday to my wife Junkie. Big happy birthday to you then. Oh, I hope you're treating her well, spoiling her rotten today on her birthday. Jamikira, the lined up V-next from Kick. I got Skyforce after this for you as well. Hey, they'll take you through to the news and weather at the top of the hour. After 1 o'clock, we'll do a little game. Stick around, my friends.

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14: A.R. Rahman said, I think music, in my opinion, is not about motivation in the way it's not a running base. It's art, and my whole philosophy of music is different. It's almost like cooking and serving to people, seeing them smile and enjoying the food, really.
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17: From the Sky News Centre at 1. The Green Party claims we're facing a threat to our food security, as experts predict we could see the worst harvest on record this year because of the recent extreme weather. A drought was declared across all of Wales and half of England last month. Martin Lines from the Nature Friendly Farming Network says the summer's been a real kick in the teeth for crops.
18: Some of it's too dry, some of it's too high amount of protein, so we can't make the bread that people and biscuits people want, so it might end up in animal feed. And the barley we grow to make beer and whiskey, and that hasn't got the specific as well. So we can't just rely on other nations to import that product because they're also being affected.
17: A body's been recovered in the search for a 13-year-old boy who got into difficulty off the East Yorkshire coast. Police received reports of concern for safety near the South Promenade area of Hornsey last night. Serial killer nurse Lucy Letby won't face further criminal charges. A legal challenge brought by the families of six more babies allegedly harmed by the 36-year-old has failed following an extensive review by an independent prosecutor. Several athletes are unaccounted for following Glasgow's Commonwealth Games. Police Scotland's working with the Home Office after some failed to board their flights home. The under-fire head of FIFA will meet other senior leaders from the organisation for crisis talks in Morocco later. Gianni Infantino's been widely criticised for now scrapped plans to sell off stakes in the World Cup. Davies says he wouldn't be surprised if Infantino resigned, even though support could still come.
19: The South Americans, the Africans, and from some of the key Asian elements of the so-called FIFA family. Having said that, I don't think he will want to be humiliated. Frankly, he's been humiliated enough.
17: And Spider-Man Brand New Day has earned $1 billion at the global box office in just 6 days. It's become the second fastest movie of all time to reach that milestone. That's the latest. I'm Tanya Snuggs.
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12: 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Today will be breezy and cooler, mostly cloudy skies with showery spells of rain in northern and western areas, drier elsewhere with sunny spells and a few areas of cloud as well. The weather update with Dairy Valley Kulfi. 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

0: as well. I thought we'd do my mystery sound game today. I'm going to play you a sound. You just have to identify it, WhatsApp me and tell me exactly what it is. Now, sometimes it's really easy. Sometimes it's a little bit more tricky. This one, I honestly can't tell which way it's going to go. We're just going to have to play it and find out, aren't we? Okay, let's pull the background music down. What is today's mystery noise? That's not much, is it? All right, let's hang on. I've got two clips, so I can play you a longer one later, but we'll go for this one first. Here is the first sound. Here, listen. What is it? What's my sound? 07925 700 272 if you think you know the answer just from play number one. Now, while you're thinking about that, because you don't have to give me an answer just yet, you can, like, play it over in your head. You can wait till I play it to you again, or you can guess right now. But you can also take a moment to listen to our listeners' choice tracks and use that as time to think.
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0: Here's song number one. Ishq Hua from Arjun Najle. Or Dekhiye Aaj Jaane Man from Kya Kehna. That is song number two. Which one do you want to hear, friends? Song one or song two? The choice is yours. 07925 700 272. That's the WhatsApp number.
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3: 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Kavita here on Sunrise Radio. Hello, welcome. All right, do you know what? Let's take a look at your game. Hold on, I was about to say something else, but hold off a second. Right, we're playing this little game. I'm playing you a mystery sound. Here, listen to this. That's all I've played you so far. And I've been asking you to figure out... Oops, hold on, just deleted it. Let's bring it back. I've been asking you to figure out what that mystery noise is. Let's take a look at some of your guesses. Bravin says, could it be banging on a tin? No, not banging on a tin. But I can see where you would get that from. Olaj says, is it the sound of steel drums? No, it's not steel drums either. Rajesh says, is it using a hammer on nails? No, not that either. Oh, and just... Got the right answer coming in from Manny. Manny, you're the only person with the right answer so far. Shall we hear it again? All right, let's have another little listen to our mystery sound. I'll give you a tiny bit more, see if that will help. Here we go. Oh, does that help? Does that help or does that make it harder? Here we go. 07925 700 272 is the WhatsApp number if you want to have a guess for my mystery sound this Wednesday afternoon. I tell you what, I'll give you a clue after you hit the hour.
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1: That was your hits of the hour this hour. All right, let's hear your mystery sound clip in full. See if this can help you. Jarvie over in Swansea, you got it. You figured it out. Roger says, could it be grinding? No, that's not the right answer either, I'm afraid. Keep guessing, my friends. Keep guessing and maybe you'll get it right. Oh, Mr. Khan says sledgehammer or builders at work. Nope, not that either. Have another little listen to this. Okay, does the end of the clip help you a bit more? I hope so. 07925 700 272 is the WhatsApp number if you think you know, and I will give you a clue after this.
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15: All right then, let's take a little look at your roads. The M25 clockwise, junction 15 to junction 16 has heavy congestion approaching the M4, M40 interchanges. That's due to peak traffic volume. 15-20 minute delays there. The M8 in Glasgow, junction 16 to junction 18 has 20 to 25 minutes of delays there due to ongoing lane restrictions in both directions.
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0: Ranjan on Sunrise Radio. Beautiful track there for you. Okay, lots of you coming in with the right answer now for my mystery sound here. Take a little listen to this. Oh, especially as I've given you a little bit extra there on the end of the clip. I'll give you a clue. This is linked to a sport. Here now, have another listen. Okay, last chance to get your guesses in for this hour's mystery sound before we reveal the answer.
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14: And the time is 13 minutes until 2 o'clock. All right, let's do the answer, shall we? What's that? What's that noise? What is it? What's that noise? I can tell you it is the noise of a bouncing basketball. So well done. If you said basketball, you got the right answer. Loads of you got it. Let's have a look. Mani, Jarvi, Mr. Khan, Shalini, Zainab, Varsha, Ulash, Dolly, Ishan, Divya, Rajesh, Shapur, Sapna, Pravin. Woohoo! You figured it out. Do you want to listen to it again? Now think about basketball and have a listen. Oh, hold on. There we go. Does it make sense now? Can you hear it? Can you see it? See the image in your head of the basketball going? Well done if you got that. Do you know what? We'll play more games like that later. That was fun, wasn't it? Gala Gordia for you next here on Sunrise Radio. Dil Darakane Do is, of course, the movie.

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11: A.R. Rahman said, I think music, in my opinion, is not about motivation in the way it's not a running base. It's art, and my whole philosophy of music is different. It's almost like cooking and serving to people, seeing them smile and enjoying the food, really.
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14: From the Sky News Centre at 2, the family of a 9-year-old who died after being found with serious injuries at an industrial estate in Arbroath have described her as absolutely incredible. A 35-year-old man's due in court in connection with the death of Minnie Merriman. The UK is on course to experience its worst harvest on record. Farmers are expected to produce 19.5 million tonnes of cereals and oilseeds used in things like bread, beer and livestock feed this year. That would be 300,000 tonnes less than 2020's record low yield. It follows exceptionally dry conditions, sparking huge wildfires across Europe. Green Party leader Zach Polanski says he's sounding the alarm.
15: We are facing the biggest threat to this country since the Second World War. Extreme weather is now the new normal. We face a threat to our food and water security.
14: A body's been recovered in the search for a 13-year-old boy who got into difficulty in the sea off the East Yorkshire coast. The alarm was raised in Hornsey yesterday evening. Disciplinary action against the police officer who fatally shot Chris Carver in South London has been dropped. A jury had already cleared him of murder over the incident in 2022. Gianni Infantino's holding crisis talks with key FIFA staff in Morocco today as he fights to save his job. Pressure on the head of world football increased after development chief Arsene Wenger distanced himself from a failed private investment plan. Our reporter Kaveh Solokol says the meeting could be a chance for colleagues to tell the president it's over.
16: Like a prime minister who is losing power, who's on his way out of number 10. People are coming out, issuing letters, issuing statements, saying we've lost support in you, we're resigning. I think this is the football equivalent of that.
14: And a fleet of self-driving cars to be used by Uber in London has been granted minicab licences. Some of the 100,000 people who expressed interest in robo-taxis will be offered rides later this summer. That's the latest. I'm Cam Hall.
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4: 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Today will be breezy and cooler, mostly cloudy skies with showery spells of rain in northern and western areas, drier elsewhere with sunny spells and a few areas of cloud as well. The weather update with Dairy Valley Kulfi. 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Afternoon, my friends. Kavitha here on Sunrise Radio. Right, let's get your 2 o'clock hour off to a great start with your back-to-backs. Jugani 2.0 on the way in just a minute. After that, Barsore for you from the movie Guru. 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

0: 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Afternoon. Kavitha here on Sunrise Radio. Welcome, welcome. Hope you're doing good, my friends. I most certainly am, is what I'm trying to say there. It's your Wednesday afternoon with me. We've got 2 more hours left together and I am going to jam-pack them with some great tunes, with some fun and some chit-chat as well. This hour is our chit-chat hour. So anything you want to chat about, you can let me know over on WhatsApp. 07925 700 272. That is, of course, the WhatsApp number. Now, of course, I've got plenty for you to talk to about as well. Let's chat about what we're eating for dinner and for lunch. Oh, I'm off out for dinner tonight with my girlfriends. We haven't, like, you know, in every group we've got 3 of us and we haven't had a catch up, I think, since January. It's been a long, long time, so I'm looking forward to that. What are you up to this evening? Let me know. 07925 700 272. Maybe you're going to stay in. Maybe you're going to order yourself some dinner. Well, how about this? If you're craving something truly delicious, well, here's some fantastic news. 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

Jumere Gori is song number two. What do you want to hear? 07925 700 272. That is the WhatsApp number. Let me know, my friends.

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5: Afternoon, how we doing? 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Well, let me tell you about this. For years, one show has celebrated knowledge, courage, and dreams. Well, now, the legacy continues. The wait is finally over. India's most iconic quiz show is back, and so is the one voice that makes every question unforgettable. Amitabh Bachchan, he's back on our screens. You know what it is, don't you? Of course, a brand new season of Kaun Banega Crorepati is back with bigger dreams, tougher questions and life-changing moments. I think this is one of my favourite shows on the TV. So mark your calendars and get ready to play along. So Kaun Banega Crorepati is going to start Monday, the 10th of August at 9 PM only on Sony TV. So that's only just next Monday. Sony TV is available on Sky Channel 703, Virgin 805 and EETV 390. So do go check it out, my friends. I always love it when they come back with new seasons because there's always something a little bit different, something we haven't seen before. And they always find such interesting people to bring on the show as well. I'm looking forward to watching that one myself. All right, let's get your hit of the hour on for you next.
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1: 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Kavita here on Sunrise Radio. 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Oh, that'd be nice. Are you going on any nice summer holidays this year? Or maybe you've already been on your summer holiday. Let me know where you are off to. 07925 700 272. I feel like every year the destination that people go to changes. I was reading in the paper actually the other day that a lot of people these days are tending to stay a little bit closer to home. They're doing trips either around the UK or somewhere not too far away, just like, say, a 2-hour flight, not a full 7-hour flight, not that far away. What about you? Where are you off to? And would you prefer staying close to home or going a little bit further afield? 07925 700 272. That is my WhatsApp number there.
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0: 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Kebabs done right.
1: All right, let's take a little look at your roads then this afternoon. The M1 going northbound around Junction 16 to Junction 18 Rugby has severe disruption there. Delays of over an hour. I'm afraid delays of an hour there. The M1 also around Junction 40 and Junction 41 has different delays there. Delays of half an hour to 40 minutes. That's due to carriageway being closed northbound following a collision there.
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Oh, balle balle, the Punjabi wedding song there. Afternoon, friends. All right, we're talking about like holidays and where you're off to. Sunny says he's off to Butlins and he's cooking now. Sent me a picture of his yummy noodles. It looks delicious. I haven't been to Butlins since I was little. I used to love going there. It's brought so many memories back, you mentioning that. Rajesh says, come to the sunny Shanklin in the Isle of Wight. Do you know what? One day I will, Rajesh. One day I definitely will. Now, speaking of lots of lovely, yummy things, have you been to Mudhoo's at Mayfair yet, at the Dilly? Well, it's reopened its doors with a stunning new makeover with a brand new spectacular bar and lounge, which will make you gasp like, wow. Open daily for dinner and now also open every day for high chai between 12 and 3. To book, call 0208 574 1897. Advanced booking advice for London's newest restaurant and bar lounge hotspot.

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0: la la la la. Oh, it's fun on this one, isn't it? Afternoon, friends. Kavitha here on Sunrise Radio. I was about to tell you the time, but actually, why don't we get an official time check? That's on the way for you next.
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0: And the time is 10 to 3 exactly now. After 3 o'clock, we've got more fun and games for you. We'll do your quiz. We'll have some chit-chat. We'll get some tunes on. We'll do your listener's choice. 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Keep it locked.

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3: Kavita on Sunrise with Sony TV. 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
6: Madhu's Mayfair at the Dilly has reopened its doors with a stunning new makeover, with a brand new spectacular bar and lounge which will make you gasp, wow! 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
13: A.R. Rahman said, I think music, in my opinion, is not about motivation in the way it's not a running base. It's art, and my whole philosophy of music is different. It's almost like cooking and serving to people, seeing them smile and enjoying the food, really.
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14: From the Sky News Centre at 3, a woman's been arrested after four people were stabbed in Covent Garden in London. Four men aged between 34 and 52 were found with wounds at around 12:30 this afternoon. A 47-year-old suspect is being questioned. Farmers say the extreme heat this summer has been completely brutal, with the UK on course to see the worst harvest on record. Yields of cereal and oilseed crops used in things like bread and animal feed are expected to drop by 2.5 million tonnes, costing the sector £390 million. Tom Lancaster from the Energy and Climate Intelligence Unit says growers are at breaking point.
15: Farmers, they're used to dealing with weather, they're used to good years and bad years, but three bad years in a row, particularly when crop prices are quite low and input prices are so high as a result of the Iran war, that's just a combination of factors that is incredibly hard to deal with.
14: A 35-year-old man's expected in court following the death of a 9-year-old girl who was found seriously injured in Arbroath. Minnie Merriman is believed to be from West Yorkshire and her family's understood to have been in the area camping. The police officer who shot dead Chris Carver in South London in 2022 won't face disciplinary action over his death. A jury had already charged Sergeant Martin Blake of murder. Cleared him of murder. Several athletes who competed at Glasgow's Commonwealth Games are missing. Police Scotland says they're unaccounted for after failing to take their flights home. It's understood four Ugandan boxers are among them. Our correspondent Graham Stottard says the force is working with the Home Office.
16: Athletes have been known to breach their visas to try and continue to stay in the country. So, for example, after 2018 Commonwealth Games in Australia, 50 competitors illegally stayed in the country. More than 200 claimed asylum.
14: And Liverpool legend Mo Salah's been photographed in Trabzonspor kit ahead of signing for the Turkish team. The Egyptian left Liverpool before the World Cup. That's the latest. I'm Cam Hall.
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6: 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Today will be breezy and cooler, mostly cloudy skies with showery spells of rain in northern and western areas, drier elsewhere with sunny spells and a few areas of cloud.
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6: 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All right, let's get your back-to-backs on for you. I've got your first track from the movie Mimi. Then we got Jugani G on the way as well. 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

0: 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Hello, afternoon. Kavita here on Sunrise Radio. Welcome if you just joined us. Welcome back if you've been with me for a while. So you and me, we're going to spend the next hour or so together until 4 p.m. when lovely Sonia is taking over. So Sonia will be here with you a little bit later on this afternoon. We're going to do your quiz. I've got a couple of quiz questions lined up for you. It's all fun and games. And by the end of the hour, if you get all three right, well, you get a shout out on air. How'd that sound? Good, I hope. All right, we'll start with question number one. Question one's a bit of a long one. I accidentally made it a bit long. I'm going to describe a movie to you, and all you have to do is figure out what film it is. It's a Bollywood film. Listen to this. Now, this movie is all about a filmmaker struggling with writer's block and heartbreak. Now, he writes a script about a thief who falls in love with the target of his heist. And then the fictional story mirrors his own romantic struggles. What movie could that be? If you need some help, I will give you a clue later. But you got to say, Kavita, I don't know. Give me a clue. 07925 700 272. That is the WhatsApp number. Head over there. Drop me a little WhatsApp if you think you know the answer. Question number one. Let's do your listener's choice in the meantime.
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0: Make some noise for the Desi Boys, song number two. Right, which one do you want to hear, friends? 07925 700 272. That's the WhatsApp number. Choice is yours.
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3: Oh, I haven't heard that in ages. Great choice for your listener's choice there, my friends. Afternoon. It's Kavita here on Sunrise Radio. How are we doing? How are we getting on with the quiz? Do you know what? I think I've accidentally made question one a little bit difficult. Although, some of you are getting it right, so extra points to those of you who've got it. I'm impressed. It's about, I reckon 70% of you are getting it right. Right, let's have a little look at your question. Question number one. I'm describing a movie to you and you just have to figure out what film it is. This is how it goes. A filmmaker struggling with writer's block and heartbreak writes a script about a thief who falls in love with the target of his heist. And then the fictional story mirrors his own romantic struggles. I'll give you a little bit of a clue. Arjun Rampal is in it and Ranbir Kapoor is in it. That's it. Those are your clues. That's all I'm going to give you. All right. Question number two for you this afternoon. You ready for this one? What gas do plants absorb from the air for photosynthesis? Say the air, the atmosphere, you know what I mean? What gas do plants absorb from the air for photosynthesis? I'll give you a clue. I think it's what we breathe out. There you go. Big clue there for you. 07925 700 272 if you think you know the answer. All right, shall we get your hit of the hour on next?
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15: The M1 going northbound, junction 47 to junction 48, has 2 to 3 lanes currently blocked there. Estimated delays of 25 to 35 minutes there. The M25 going clockwise, junction 10 to junction 12, has heavy peak hour congestion there. Delays of 15 to 20 minutes there as well.
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15: All right then, friends. Shall we do your final quiz question? Let's get a little recap of the questions that we've already had. Question one. I'm describing a movie to you. You just have to tell me which film it is. A filmmaker struggling with writer's block and heartbreak writes a script about a thief who falls in love with the target of his heist, as the fictional story then mirrors his own romantic struggles. And I gave you a clue. I said Arjun stars in this movie. Arjun Rampal stars in this movie. Ranbir Kapoor stars in it as well. Which film am I discussing or talking about there? Question two. What gas do plants absorb from the air for photosynthesis? And question three. You ready for this one? True or false? Bulls get angry when they see the colour red. True or false? Bulls get angry when they see the colour red.

0: Arjona on Sunrise Radio. Oh, beautiful tune that Arijit sing. All right, let's recap your questions. So many of you are messaging in. Sorry, I haven't had a chance to read all your messages yet. So if I haven't responded to you, don't you worry. I'm on the way, I promise you. All right, question number one for you this afternoon goes like this. A filmmaker struggling with writer's block and heartbreak writes a script about a thief who falls in love. And with the target of his... Let me start that again. Hang on, I messed up. Let me start again. A filmmaker struggling with writer's block and heartbreak writes a script about a thief who falls in love with the target of his heist. As the fictional story mirrors his own romantic struggles, what will happen next? Okay, it stars Arjun Rampal. It stars Ranbir Kapoor as well. Question two. What gas do plants absorb from the air for photosynthesis? That is question number two. And question three. True or false? Bulls get angry when they see the colour red. True or false? Bulls get angry when they see the colour red. You tell me. Answers after this.
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2: 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Sheila puts her plan into action. And Mo and Jean search for ways to ease their money troubles. 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

0: आज की रात on Sunrise Radio. Oh, that's a tune, this one, isn't it? Street 2 is, of course, the movie. Right, let's get a cheeky little time check.
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0: And the time is 11 minutes until 4 o'clock. Sonia is, of course, taking over at 4. But let's get the answers first. Question number one. I'm describing a movie to you. What is this film? A filmmaker struggling with writer's block and heartbreak writes a script about a thief who falls in love with the target of his heist. As the fictional story mirrors his own romantic struggles, he eventually resolves his personal life to finish the film and win back the woman he loves. Arjun Rampal's in it. Ranbir Kapoor's in it. Jacqueline Fernandez is in it. I am, of course, talking about the movie Roy. Oh, yeah, Roy. It came out back in 2015. Well done. If you said Roy, you got the right answer there. All right, question number two for you this afternoon. What gas do plants absorb from the air for photosynthesis? The answer there is carbon dioxide. Well done if you said carbon dioxide. Some of you saying CO2 as well. Yeah, I totally get it. CO2, carbon dioxide, it's the same thing. And question three, true or false? Bulls get angry when they see the colour red. That is false. It's not true at all. Actually, that is a myth. In fact, bulls are actually colorblind. They can't see red. They can't even see red. What they're reacting to, you know, the Spanish matadors who have the red capes and they move them around. They're reacting to the movement of the cape, not the color. So there we go. There we go. All right. Who got them all right? Charlene, Zainab, Ash. That's Reading Waller Ash there. Ulash, Rajesh, Divya, Afnan, Alkas, Ranuka, Sharma, Sangeeta, Junaid, Umesh and Pravin. Oh, you guys did me proud. You did a good job. It's my favourite one from Roy. Learned it for you next here. Sonia's up next. I'll catch you tomorrow, my friends. See you then.

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14: From the Sky News Centre at 4, a 47-year-old woman's been arrested after four men were stabbed in central London. Police say a pair of scissors have been recovered from the scene in Covent Garden. Two of the injured men remain in hospital while the other pair have been discharged. A man's been remanded into custody after appearing in court charged with the murder of a 9-year-old girl in Arbroath. Minnie Merriman was found at an industrial estate with serious injuries on Monday. Christopher Rice didn't enter pleas. The police marksman who shot dead Chris Carver will not face disciplinary proceedings. A jury previously cleared Martin Blake of murdering the 24-year-old when officers tried to stop his car in South London in 2022. The watchdog has dropped its case after the government changed regulations earlier this year around police use of force. Campaigners call it a disgrace, but the country's top officer, Commissioner Sir Mark Rowley, welcomes the move.
5: It is unacceptable that if you're prepared to run towards danger, that you should have your life turned upside down for years and years of unacceptable scrutiny in a process that should take weeks, not years.
14: There's a warning: Britain's facing its worst harvest on record because of the hot and dry weather. It's feared cereal and oilseed yields could be 2.5 million tonnes less this year. John Swinney's rejected criticism from former boss Nicola Sturgeon after the SNP lost seats in May's Scottish Parliament election. In her memoir, she says the campaign lacked vision and big picture thinking. Here's the current First Minister's response.
7: Well, I think it's important that people express their views. We live in a democracy and we've got to hear from people about their views. But I think the important conclusion that comes from the election is that the SNP won comprehensively, commandingly, and I'm delighted to have my own mandate to make sure I improve the lives of the people of Scotland.
14: And Europe's Football League said they'll oppose any plans to expand FIFA's competitions without a reform to its governance. Under fire, President Gianni Infantino's holding crisis talks. That's the latest. I'm Cam Hall.
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1: 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That's now expected to depart around 10:45 tonight.
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1: And weather this afternoon across the UK, sunny spells for many, with scattered showers across northern Scotland and the far northwest. Otherwise, most places staying dry with light winds.
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1: 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It's Sonia here with you till 7 o'clock on Drive. 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
1: All righty ho, thank you so much for your lovely warm welcomes. I haven't gone through them yet, but I see ya. Right, okay, let's get straight into today's trio then to give you enough time to get your answers in. Here we go, three peeps in this clip. Can you name all three, please?
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1: 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All three actors, please. 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
1: Two shout-outs to Al-Qasim Fandan, correct answer, and Asif in Tanzania. Despite the errors there, you got all three names correct. Awesome stuff. All right, if you think you know, get your answer in.
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1: In the meantime, you can vote for your listener's choice song. Which one would you like to listen to? Got this one from Dabang, Tere Mast Mast Dune. It's your option A. So song A is all you need to WhatsApp me if you'd like to listen to this one. Or I got a song B, which sounds like this. From the movie Jersey, Maya Menu. 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

0: India Valley on Sunrise. All right, shall we do some shout outs? Bharath in Kingsbury, Abel in Birmingham, Raj, you got it right, Ricky from Lincolnshire, Umesh in Nottingham, Hetal in Coventry, Sonia, nice name, a right answer. Sajid in Leicester, Renuka in Toronto, Divya in Harrow, you got it right. Who's this? Okay, I think it's Sajay in Tunbridge Wells. Who is it? I can't. I've lost track now. Sorry, but I'll give you a proper shout out later when I work out who you are. Someone from Tunbridge Wells, anyway. Dina from Guildford, DJ in Warrington, Sophia in Nottingham, and Syra in Cheltenham also getting it right. All right, one more listen to your trio.
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0: Jay from Tunbridge Wells, there you go. 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
1: On the motorways, just the M25 to tell you about between junctions 24 and 25. There's a delay currently of around 16 minutes against expected traffic time. That's the M25 clockwise between junctions 24 and 25.
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1: All right, I got a few more shout-outs. Yes, from Leicester, you have the right answer. Just double-check that. Also, Nithin in Glasgow, Ulashi in Toronto, number ending 530. And Sangeeta in Lancashire also getting it right. All right, let's get a very last listen to your trio right here. This is your last chance to get it right. Can you identify all three actors, please? Taken from a movie that released in the year 2013.
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2: 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Sheila puts her plan into action. And Mo and Jean search for ways to ease their money troubles. 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
2: All right, last few shout outs. Charlene in Toronto, Vijay from Purley on Thames, Arsene Workshop, Suraj in Edmonton, and Shamar in Glasgow also getting it right. Yes, indeed. Okay, so today we had Sonu Sood, we had Sonakshi Sinha, and we had Shahid Kapoor from the movie R. Rajkumar.
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10: A.R. Rahman said, I think music, in my opinion, is not about motivation in the way it's not a running base. It's art, and my whole philosophy of music is different. 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
19: From the Sky News Centre at 5, a man's appeared in court charged with murder following the death of a 9-year-old girl found injured in Arbroath. Her family have called her absolutely incredible and beautiful. Stevie Shillinglaw reports.
20: Minnie Merriman died in hospital after being discovered just after midnight on Monday at the Elliott Industrial Estate. She's from West Yorkshire and is believed to have been camping with her family. It's understood she knew the man who this afternoon appeared in the dock accused of her murder. Christopher Rice, who's 35 and from Wakefield, made no plea and was remanded into custody. He's due to appear again within 8 days.
19: A woman's been arrested after four men were stabbed in Covent Garden in central London. Two remain in hospital with injuries described as not life-changing or threatening. A Conservative council candidate who's previously been jailed for anti-Semitic abuse has said he won't be standing. Joshua Bonehill Payne was expected to run in Somerset in May, but says he'll now advise the Tory leader on how young men become radicalised. Earlier, the Board of Deputies of British Jews refused an invitation to meet him. Its president is Phil Rosenberg.
21: The nature and depth of the offences is really quite alarming, and I don't think any political party should want to tie themselves to these behaviours.
19: Chris Carber's family says a decision to drop misconduct proceedings against the police officer that shot him dead is a devastating blow. A jury's previously cleared Sergeant Martin Blake of murder in 2022. Farmers are warning the extreme summer's been completely brutal. Experts predict we could see the worst harvest on record this year. Martin Lines from the Nature Friendly Farming Network says the summer's been a real kick in the teeth for crops.
22: Some of it's too dry, some of it's too high amount of protein, so we can't make the bread and biscuits people want, and the barley we grow to make beer and whiskey, and that hasn't got a specification as well.
19: And Manchester United have appointed Eva Olid as their new women's manager. She led Scottish side Hearts to their first league title last season. That's the latest. I'm Cam Hall.
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23: Taking a look at departures from London Heathrow, Swiss International Airlines flight LX325 to Zurich is running late. That's now expected to depart around 17:50. And a reminder of American Airlines AA141 to New York, that's running behind schedule. Now, new departure time for that is around 10:45 tonight.
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1: Alrighty ho, got your hidden gem on the way for you in just a little mo, but first. 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India's most iconic quiz show is back. 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Do love that show. Right, okie dokie. Here we go. Let's get into today's hidden gem. Two songs are about to play for you at the same time. I'm after the title of the song to which you hear only the music, all right? In case you're listening for the first time, it's not the full songs, okay? You get about 20, 30 seconds of it usually. So here we go. Two songs at the same time. Can you identify the song to which you hear only the music? If you know the title of that song, get in touch. Let me know. 07925 700 272 is your WhatsApp number. Here we go.

You'll be forgiven for thinking I might have played you the modified version by mistake, but I haven't. There is a modified version to this if you feel the need to listen to that a little bit later on. Ajmuddin Hayes smashed it. There you go. You have the right answer, but you are alone at the moment. Does it feel quite lonely at the top there? Well done. All right, let's get one more listen, shall we?

0: Breathy in Crawley, you have the right answer as well. Well done. All right, so that's two peeps with the right answer. Dilkiakere is not the right answer, I'm afraid. No, it is a tune, isn't it? All right, so I'm going to leave it there for now. Keep your answers coming in if you think you know.
1: Next.
0: Listener's choice up next. Which one would you like to listen to? I've chosen two songs from the same movie, Mossam. Sajid Dajige, your option A.

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11: Alrighty ho, let's see if I can find some more shout-outs. Julie's not the right answer. Abel in Birmingham, correct. Nuri Ajare Ajare. No, not that one. Not that one. Who else? Come on, there's got to be someone else with the right answer. Sabina in Crawley, you got it right. No, that's not the right answer, I'm afraid. Rajani in Reading, yes, you got it. Mina in Surrey, there you go. And that's about it on the right answer so far. Okay. You get another listen in a bit.

0: Yeah, yeah. It is your winning song this hour. Dev Dean Romford, I'll take that. I'll take that. Was it a guess like yesterday? I believe it was yesterday, wasn't it? A wild guess. Is it because that word is in the mix so many times?
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0: music from Dhurandhar. It is Jasmine Sandler and Satinder Sartaj on the vocals. Jayir Sajjana on Sunrise. Trust me, second day in a row, it's a wild guess. Says Devdi Romford. Not bad, eh? You don't know, just guess. You never know, you might get lucky. Good job, I'll try and help you out with cryptic clues as well. I'm just trying to take some of the credit, but I can't really, can I, eh? I can't really. All right, we're going to get another listen to your hidden gem in just a mo. Stick around.
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0: And you know what? I'm not joking when I say sometimes when I prepare the hidden gem ahead of time, I cannot remember for the life of me what song it was, what the hidden gem is. If I haven't written it down, actually made a note on the file, I would not stand a chance, I'm telling you. So I get where you guys are coming from when you get super confused with it. But anyway, here we go. This is today's hidden gem. There is a modified version should you wish to have a listen to that. But for now, can you identify the song to which you hear only the music? It's taken from a movie which released in the year 1977.

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12: On the motorways, the M1 northbound between junctions 15 and 15A. Long delays there, over an hour against expected traffic time. Normal traffic conditions expected around Right, say it's 5, but it looks like it's dragging. That's the M1 northbound between junctions 15 and 15A.
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12: All right, let's see if I can find myself a more shout-outs. Dina in Guildford, correct answer. Bahome Jaleo, if you're saying that one, that's a wrong answer. It's a lovely song, but it's the wrong answer. Charlene in Toronto, you got it, yes. Dev D saying I should have played the lottery for the last 2 days, right? All right. Never too late, you know, play it now. Good luck. Remember me when you win.

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2: 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Sheila puts her plan into action. And Mo and Jean search for ways to ease their money troubles. 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
3: All right, no request for a modified version, so let's go with what we've got. This is your last chance to get it right, okay? Taking you back to 1977 with today's hidden gem. I'm after the title of the song to which you hear only the music, please. All right, not the movie name, nothing else. I need the title of the song, please. This is your last chance to get it right.

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24: Alrighty-ho, do I have any more? 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
8: A.R. Rahman said, I think music, in my opinion, is not about motivation in the way it's not a running base. It's art, and my whole philosophy of music is different. It's almost like cooking and serving to people, seeing them smile and enjoying the food, really.
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16: From the Sky News Centre at 6, a prospective Conservative councillor with past convictions for anti-Semitic abuse says he'll no longer stand in elections next year. Jewish groups had criticised Joshua Bonehill Payne's election and refused an invitation to discuss their concerns with him. Yesterday, party leader Kemi Badenoch defended making him a candidate.
17: He is someone who has shown contrition for his crimes, has been rehabilitated and is spending every day working to solve the very problem which he knew he had caused previously. He's going up and down the country training people, and the Conservative Party believes in second chances.
16: Well, Reform UK says it beggars belief that Mr. Bonehill Payne will now advise the Tories on radicalisation. A 35-year-old man appeared in court charged with murder following the death of a 9-year-old girl found injured in Arbroath. Minnie Merriman from West Yorkshire was discovered just after midnight on Monday. Two men are still receiving treatment for injuries that are said not to be life-changing or threatening after they were stabbed in central London. Two others hurt in Covent Garden have been released from hospital. One woman's been arrested. The police watchdog has confirmed the marksman who fatally shot Chris Carver will not face disciplinary proceedings. Martin Blake shot the 24-year-old in South London in 2022. Farmers say the extreme heat this summer has been completely brutal, with the UK on course to see the worst harvest on record. Yields of cereal and oilseed crops used in things like bread are expected to drop by 2.5 million tonnes. Tom Lancaster from the Energy and Climate Intelligence Unit says growers are at breaking point.
18: Farmers, they're used to dealing with weather, they're used to good years and bad years, but three bad years in a row, particularly when crop prices are quite low and input prices are so high as a result of the Iran war, that's just a combination of factors that is incredibly hard to deal with.
16: And Celtic manager Martin O'Neill is in hospital. It's after he undergone what the club's called a small procedure. That's the latest. I'm Cam Hall.
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19: And weather tonight, dry and mild for most. Some rain in places, though. Minimum temperatures around 12 degrees Celsius in northern areas and lows of 16 in the south.
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19: 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Good evening. How are you doing? Thank you so much for tuning in. Thanks for staying. It's Sonia with you till 7 o'clock. Let's get into a couple of songs back to back and then it's quiz time.
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1: 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You will find all the information there. Right. Okay, switching screens so I can see your messages coming in, because I am about to give you your quiz question, which will have, it comes with, 3 potential correct answers today. So A, B and C. All right, I'll give you the question. You decide which one of the three is the correct answer to the question, and you can WhatsApp me A, B or C on 07925 700 272. That is the WhatsApp number, okay? Are you ready? Here we go. It's a well-being on Wednesday kind of question today. So, according to sleep experts, which one of the following morning habits can actually leave you feeling more tired and sluggish throughout the day? It has an effect on you that can stay with you all day long. So according to sleep experts, which one of the following morning habits can actually leave you feeling more tired and sluggish throughout the day? Your options are A, drinking a glass of water right after waking up. B, getting out of bed immediately when the alarm rings. Or C, hitting the snooze button and falling asleep again. A, B or C, which one of those can actually leave you feeling more tired and sluggish throughout the day? A, B or C, take your pick. Let's see how many correct answers we get today. So according to sleep experts, which of the following morning habits can actually leave you feeling more tired and sluggish throughout the day? Is it A, drinking a glass of water right after waking up? Is it B, getting out of bed immediately when the alarm rings? Or C, hitting the snooze button and falling asleep again? A, B or C? Let's have a look and see who is giving me the right answer. Okay, that's wrong. Santoshi in Harrow, Sangeeta in Hemel Hempstead, you got it. Ken from Chigwell, right answer. Pravin, you got it. Shikha from Derby, yes. Ranjani in Reading, Sumila, right answer. Darvel from Cardiff, yes. Patrick in Kensington, correct. Harjeet from Feltham, yes, you are right. Sajad from Croydon, yes. Jay from Tunbridge, correct. Hassan from Preston, you are right. Number ending 714, I don't seem to see a name or location for you, but you have the right answer. Is it Valencia? You have the right answer. All right, enough of the comedy. Syra in Cheltenham, right answer. Bernadette, you have the right answer. Sophie in Scotland, yes. Who else? Nusk in Kilmarnock, right answer. Shika from Bushy, thank you, right answer. Okay. Charmaine in Luton, correct. All right, I'm going to stop there with your shout-outs because I've gone on far too long. Time was up. Quite a while ago. Right, okay, so today's question. According to sleep experts, which of the following morning habits can actually leave you feeling more tired and sluggish throughout the day? I gave you the options. A, drinking a glass of water right after waking up. B, getting out of bed immediately when the alarm rings. Or C, hitting the snooze button and falling asleep again. Which is the right answer. If you said C, hitting the snooze button and falling asleep again, that is the correct answer. So falling back asleep triggers a brand new sleep cycle. That's what sleep experts say. When your snooze alarm interrupts it a few minutes later, it causes sleep inertia, making you feel incredibly groggy because you haven't completed that sleep cycle. So sleep experts say that every time you drift back to sleep after your alarm goes off, your brain starts to enter a new sleep cycle. When the alarm sounds again, just a few minutes later, that cycle is interrupted, leaving you feeling groggy and sluggish. It's known as sleep inertia. So although an extra 10 to 15 minutes in bed might feel like an absolute treat, it often doesn't leave you feeling any more refreshed at all. It does quite the opposite, in fact. So if you're someone who relies on a snooze button every morning, experts suggest setting your alarm for the time you actually need to get up and trying to get out of bed when it first goes off. So as soon as it goes off, get out of bed. If you think you're going to most likely want to stay longer

0: That's your option A if you'd like to listen to this one. WhatsApp me, song A. Or song B sounds like this. Hum dil de chuke sanam, dholi dharu dhol. Choice is yours. Let me know the winning song plays for you in just a few minutes.
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3: On the motorways, just the M1 to tell you about northbound between junctions 15 and 16. Currently some delays in the area to watch out for. And the M1 southbound between junctions 31 and 30. Currently delays of around 10 minutes.
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15: And on that note, it is a wrap from me. This is Sonia signing out of Sunrise. Thank you so much for listening. Let's do it all over again tomorrow from 4. Raj is next. Keep it Sunrise. Have a good one.

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15: A.R. Rahman said, I think music, in my opinion, is not about motivation in the way it's not a running base. It's art, and my whole philosophy of music is different. It's almost like cooking and serving to people, seeing them smile and enjoying the food, really.
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16: From the Sky News Centre at 7, a former neo-Nazi with previous convictions for anti-Semitism has withdrawn as a Conservative candidate in local elections in Somerset next year. But Reform UK says it beggars belief that Joshua Bonehill Payne will advise the party on radicalisation instead. Labour peer Baroness Berger, who was the target of some of his abuse previously, has called his new role an insult. The Prime Minister's deputy, Louise Hay, says she must be listened to.
17: She was subject to the most horrific racially aggravated harassment, and she's spoken very powerfully about the trauma that she experienced. The judge said it was difficult to imagine a worse case of racially aggravated harassment.
16: A 35-year-old man's been remanded into custody after appearing at Forfar Sheriff Court charged with murdering a 9-year-old girl. Minnie Merriman was found with serious injuries at an industrial estate in Arbroath early on Monday. Police are describing a multiple stabbing in London's Covent Garden earlier as an isolated mental health-related incident. Two men are still receiving treatment for injuries that are said not to be life-changing or threatening. One woman's been arrested. The Met Police marksman who shot dead Chris Carver will not face disciplinary proceedings. A jury previously cleared Martin Blake of murdering the 24-year-old during a vehicle stop in 2022. Campaigners call it a disgrace, but the country's top officer, Sir Mark Rowley, welcomes the move.
18: It is unacceptable that if you're prepared to run towards danger, that you should have your life turned upside down for years and years of unacceptable scrutiny in a process that should take weeks, not years.
16: The Foreign Secretary said to have discussed Europe taking on a greater role in its own security in his first meeting with his American counterpart. They also talked about the Iran war. And Newcastle have announced the appointment of Matthias Jeisler as the club's new head coach. He replaces Eddie Howe, who quit last week. That's the latest. I'm Cam Hall.
19: Faster than a speeding bullet. More powerful than a locomotive. Able to leap tall buildings at a single bound.
20: Of course he can.
19: Look, up in the sky. It's a bird.
21: It's a plane.
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1: Hello, everybody. It's a Wednesday. It's the 5th of August. Congratulations. You've made it to the middle of the week again. How are we all? I'm Raj Guy with you till 10 p.m. Good evening.
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1: That's right. True or false? I've got a true or false question for you. Shah Rukh Khan, the one and only SRK, Shah Rukh Khan, was not the first choice to play the part of Rahul in the 1993 film Dar. Shah Rukh Khan was not the first choice to play the part of Rahul in the 1990 film Dar. True or false? Did I just make it up? You tell me. And I'll tell you after this one. From the film Disco Dancer, Parvati Khan and Jimmy Aja.

think most of you think is true. So Shah Rukh Khan was not the first. Oh, stop crying. Shah Rukh Khan was not the first choice to play the part of Rahul in the 1993 film Dar. Is it true or false? I think everybody thinks it's true. Let's have a look. Santoshi thinks it's true, and Raman in Swansea as well. King Umesh in Nottingham, Harjeet in Feltham, Purnima in Wisbech. What's that? How do you say that? Is it Wisbech? I don't know. Anyway, he thinks it's true. Nitin in Glasgow thinks it's true. Manpreet in Basingstoke as well. And Jay in Tunbridge Wells, gone for true. And AAD, is that your name? You've gone for true. Anjani in North London, how are you? Yeah, she thinks it's true as well. Mamina Aslam, very good evening to you. Mandy thinks it's true. And Sarah in Chester as well. Mr. Khan has given me a massive paragraph about it. Pravin in Crawley's gone for true. Sarah in Cheltenham as well. Minnie in Newcastle. So good evening, the Raj guy. You think it's true as well. And Jasmine thinks it's false. Jasmine, come on. Fatima in Ilford's gone for true. And Nishtha Shah also has gone for true. Sajid in Croydon has gone true. Urvi in Edgware, how are you? Right. Well, apparently it's true. It's absolutely true. Director Yash Chopra originally offered the Obsessed Lover role to a number of different actors, including Aamir Khan and Ajay Devgan. And they turned it down due to concerns of playing a villainous character. Paving the way for Shah Rukh Khan to take the role and create a cinematic history. Well done. You guys know your films, don't you? Mr. Raj Guy would have been a great candidate. Yeah, they phoned me, actually. I was busy.

0: Hrithik Roshan, Abhay Deol, and some Spanish woman. Senorita! Zindagi na milegi dobara. Well, are you ready for your first riddle? Then let's do it. Let's do it. Have a listen to this. I'll give you part one. Tell me what it is, okay? I am a giant multi-sectioned fixture set into entrances of high-rise towers, busy hospitals, and luxury hotels worldwide. I work in a continuous synchronized circle, welcoming people in while simultaneously guiding others back out without ever moving a single step from my frame. That's better. What am I? Let me read it again. I am a giant multi-sectioned fixture set into the entrances of high-rise towers, busy hospitals, and luxury hotels worldwide. I work in a continuous synchronized circle, welcoming people in while simultaneously guiding others back out without ever moving a single step from my frame. What am I? 07925 700 272.
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0: Sunrise Radio. Right, quite a few of you got it right. Who was first? It was Sab in the Wirral. Well done, my friend. Kirsty and Ron in Barnet, you got it. Anjani in North London, correct. Mr. Khan, you got it too. Nimmu, it's not a lift. Not a lift, I'm afraid. Jay, you got it right. Jonathan, rather. Meenal in Liverpool, correct. Aman in Derby as well. Udvi has gone for a lift or an escalator. It's wrong, I'm afraid. Mandeep, you got it right. And Nitin in Glasgow as well. Sahana in Harrow, good evening. You got it right. Supriya

0: Is it a receptionist? No. Fatima in Ilford, you got it. Jay in Tunbridge Wells, it's not an elevator, I'm afraid. Barty in Portsmouth, you are right. And Raman in Swansea thinks it's an elevator. It's not. Urvi says, I'll miss it if I'm right or wrong as I'm underground. I'll write to you. I'll write to you in a second. Hanif from Wimbledon, you also got it right.
1: Jab ban mein aag lagi hai, humne aankhe seki hai. 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

0: 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Roger in Manchester, good evening to you. Cinnamon Shah, I think it's a door security guard. It's not, I'm afraid. I'll give you part two, that'll help you. Hang on.
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0: 7:21 is the time. We are looking for something that I'm very good at making stop. I can make these things stop by mistake, of course, totally by mistake. And they give me anxiety. I don't know about you, but they give me anxiety. So here is part two. I was designed as a clever physical airlock to stop howling street winds and traffic noise from blowing into grand lobbies, keeping the indoors comfortably climate controlled year round. And if you step into one of my wedge-shaped chambers, you have to keep walking forward, because if you pause mid-step, you bring the entire busy entrance to a very awkward halt. There you go, like Raj Guy does all the time. Okay, so what am I? Send me a WhatsApp.
2: Yes, sir. Le a fir pin plasila.
0: 07925-702-70. I've got more clues lined up. You will get it.
3: Let me get
0: Diljit Dosanjh, the title track from Siddharth G3. It's late alive on Sunrise.

0: Manpreet in Basingstoke tells me she's going to Ireland to see Diljit Dosanjh in concert on the 25th. Wow. What a massive fan base. They travel the world.
1: Mixing in the house.
0: Indeed. Jyoti and Ilford, you got the answer right. Well done. Sarah, it's not a security guard. Santoshi and Harrow, it is not a manager either. Who else have we got? Who have we got? Shurajit in Swindon. Good evening. You got it right. He says, what? Our PMs use a lot of these at Downing Street. Okay, that's his clue. Our PMs use a lot of these at Downing Street, right? Thank you for that. I've got another clue as well. Which one should I give you? I consist of 3 or 4 large glass panels radiating around a central spinning pillar. What am I? I consist of 3 or 4 large glass panels radiating around a central spinning pillar. And Shurajit says our PMs use a lot of these at Downing Street. I've never been there. I've never been invited to Downing Street. Lots of my friends have in the media industry. They always forget about Little Raj, don't they?

0: Farah. It's not a cameraman. Where'd you get that from? A cameraman? Good deep in Glasgow. Hanji Raji. Satsrikaji. Hope you're well, cool deep in Glasgow. Nimmu, you got it right this time. Well done. And King Umesh in Nottingham, you also got it. Serena has arrived. How are you, Serena? You got the answer right as well. Okay, final clues. These are the real giveaway clues, okay? You have to walk in a slow circular motion to push your way through me into corporate lobbies or department stores. You have to walk in a slow circular motion to push your way through me into corporate lobbies or department stores. And there's pretty much always a warning sign on my glass telling you not to push too fast or too hard and to hold on to small children. What am I? 07925 700272. Answer after the break.
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0: Okay, time to give you the answer. Manny in Slough, you got it right. Roman in Swansea, you got it finally. Well done. Sumila thinks it's Tower Bridge. No, it's not Tower Bridge. Sarah has gone for an information desk. No, you're miles away. Well, actually, this thing's not that far away from the information desk or the receptionist. We have been looking for a revolving door. It's as simple as that. A glass revolving door at the entrance to a hotel or a hospital. You go in and you have to push the little bar. Sometimes they're automatic and they go around. And if you push too fast, it just goes boom, stop, halt. And that's what I do all the time. So well done, if you got it right. I needed a song, so I thought, how about this one? A revolving Caladoria.

Neha Basin and Rackstar and Kala Revolving Doria from the film Kala Kandi. Well done if you got it right. Are you craving something truly delicious? 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

Mr. Khan. You were first. 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Mandy B. Milton Keynes. Abina, yes. Yeah. Sarah in Chester as well. Supriya in Rugby. Ricky in Boston. It is not Diwana, I'm afraid. Jasmine in Hayes, you got it. Parvinder in Solihull as well. Urvi in Edgware. Jazz says, I need more of a clue. I'll give it to you. Raman, it's not Koila, I'm afraid, no. Rasmita in Wembley Park as well. Surmila, you got it. Bobby in Birmingham. And Fatima in Ilford. Amita in Birmingham. Santoshi in Harrow. No, you are wrong, I'm afraid. Here is an extended version. Hey.

0: Karan Ojala. From the film Bad News. And it's bad news for Nimmu in Hausa. Kabhi Alvida Na Kehna is the wrong answer, I'm afraid. Ronakin Hara, you got it right. Lahori in Solihull, how are you, my friend? You got it. Big shout out to the kids, Kiara and Kian. Yeah, daddy got it right. Yeah.
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0: It is 10 to 8. I've got a trivia question for you as well. It's a bit of a trick question, I guess. This is what I played for you.

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0: And I'm not looking for a country. 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
21: From the Sky News Centre at 8, a man who served time in prison for anti-Semitism has pulled out of the race to become a Tory councillor. Instead, Joshua Bonehill Payne has been made an advisor to the Conservative leader on tackling radicalisation. Reform UK says that beggars belief. A man's appeared in court charged with murder following the death of a 9-year-old girl found injured in Arbroath. Her family have called her absolutely incredible and beautiful. Stevie Shillinglaw reports.
0: Minnie Merriman died in hospital after being discovered just after midnight on Monday at the Elliott Industrial Estate. She's from West Yorkshire and is believed to have been camping with her family. It's understood she knew the man who this afternoon appeared in the dock accused of her murder. Christopher Rice, who's 35 and from Wakefield, made no plea and was remanded into custody. He's due to appear again within 8 days.
21: Police are treating the stabbing of 4 men in central London as a mental health-related incident. 2 of those hurt are in hospital with injuries described as not life-threatening. A woman's been arrested. A watchdog has dropped disciplinary proceedings against the police officer who fatally shot Chris Carber. Martin Blake was cleared of murdering the 24-year-old when officers tried to stop his car in 2022 in South London. The IOPC stopped pursuing the case following a government decision to change regulations around police use of force. Temi Mwale from the Justice for Chris Carber campaign says that's a worrying move.
3: It's clear, as there's never been a successful murder prosecution, there's very rarely even unlawful killing verdicts at inquests, that this country is unwilling to really hold police accountable when they use lethal force and when they take people's lives.
21: 100,000 people have put their names down for a ride in a robo-taxi in London, and the cars have now got their minicab licences. Passengers could be picked up later this summer. And Matthias Jeisler has been confirmed as the new manager of Newcastle United. He joins from Saudi club Al Ahly. That's the latest. I'm Cam Hall.
22: 2 minutes past 8 is the time. It's a Wednesday evening, the 5th of August. This is Later Live on Sunrise. My name is Raj Guy and I'm with you until 10 p.m. Right, lots of people are still saying China and Japan. I am not looking for a country. It's a bit of a trick question, huh? Trick question. Let me ask you again, okay? Listen very carefully. It's not one of the big names. It's not Michelin. It's not Bridgestone. It's not Goodyear. Listen to the question. Irrespective of the size of the tyre, who is officially the world's largest manufacturer of tyres by total volume? Answer coming. You're good. Someone's going to kick me. I know it. Answer coming up after this one. Sweetie, that a drama.

I'm in trouble again. Earlier on, I gave a big shout out to Kiara and Kian and saying that Daddy got the question right. She came back with, oh my God, did you say Daddy? I'm their mum. Goodness me, they can't stop laughing now. I'm so sorry. All right, let's take a look at some of the answers we've got here. Who have we got? We have got Sumila, you got the answer right. What, Mandeep, you also got it. Vijay's gone for Michelin. Sarah's gone for the same thing. Raman thinks it's Japan. Nimu thinks it's Michelin. And Santoshi has gone for Mohawk Industry. I don't know. And then Jay from Tooting has gone for Michelin as well. Michelin, if you like. And Jazz Cord, yeah, you got it right. Daksha and Lester, you got it too. Dina in Charlwood, no, haven't got an answer at the moment. Dav in Birmingham, you got it right. Bravin in Crawley, you got it too. The answer, okay, so the question, irrespective of the size of the tyre, who is officially the world's largest manufacturer of tyres by total volume? The answer is actually Lego. Lego, the little game, you know, the ones that little children and big children as well like to play with, Lego. And that is the answer. While traditional tyre companies produce millions of vehicle tyres, Lego produces over 300 million tiny rubber tyres every single year for their building sets. And it's more individual tyres than Bridgestone, Goodyear and Michelin as well. So there you go, the answer. I did say it was a bit of a trick question. The answer is a Lego. Who would have thought, eh? Second riddle is on the way for you. I like playing with Lego. You're never too old for Lego.

The Rod Fatiri Khansab alongside Pratibha Singh Bhagal, Adura Loves, from the film Bazaar. Right, let's do our second riddle. This one's a lot easier. It's not a trick question at all, okay? Just tell me the answer to this. I'll read out part one for you. Here we go. I am an elevated throne. I am an elevated throne that conquers a steep incline without ever leaving a fixed metal track. I possess no steering wheel, tyres or gas pedal, yet I carry a passenger safely past every vertical rise on an impossible climb, guided entirely by a small toggle at my fingertips. What am I? I am an elevated throne that conquers a steep incline without ever leaving a fixed metal track. I possess no steering wheel, tyres or gas pedal, yet I carry a passenger safely past every vertical rise on an impossible climb, guided entirely by a small toggle at my fingertips. 07925 700 272, what am I?

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Right, who got the answer first? Sab in the Wirral again. Arnie in, wherever you are, Arnie, it's not a cable car, I'm afraid. No, Duxia and Lester, you got it right. Mr. Khan, you got it too. Jonathan, it is nothing to do with skiing. All right, nothing to do with skiing. Supriya, you got it right in rugby. And a roller coaster, Myra in Stoke-on-Trent, it's not a roller coaster. And Ronick in Brighton is not a tram either. Mandeep, you got it right. I'll give it to you. Fatima in Ilford. Oh, I missed the clues. I was on a call. Too late. Too late. Hanif in Wimbledon. Again, nothing to do with skiing, I'm afraid. Jazz Court in Hounslow, you got it right. Dav in Birmingham, you got it too. Patrick in Kensington, it's not a monorail. And Raman in Swansea thinks it's a tram line. It's not. Who else? We've got Duxia, you got it right as well. Well done. Right, I'll give you part two shortly. I can tell you that I'm thinking of a... Well, I'm not thinking. I'm actually getting one at home in my house. Not for me, but I am getting one. I don't-

0: सिमरन चौधरी लुट ले गया तुम धुरंधर Bobby in Birmingham, you're almost there. Just clarify your answer for me. Just add another word to it and you will be right. Siren Cheltenham, it is not air conditioning, I'm afraid. And who else has got it right? Fatima in Ilford, yes, you are correct, well done. Raman in Swansea, you got it too. Patrick in Kensington, exactly right. And Sarita, very good evening to you. Hope you're well. Hope you are well. Shall I give you a part two? Okay, after this.
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0: 19 minutes past 8 is the time. Adina and Guildford, good evening. Okay, I've just ordered one for my house. All right, there's a clue for you. It's not for me. Not for me. Okay, so I am the ultimate domestic lifesaver for anyone struggling with mobility, fatigue or joint pain in a multi-story house. I carry my rider smoothly from ground floor straight up to the bedroom level. This is just giving it away, isn't it? I carry my rider smoothly from the ground floor straight up to the bedroom level, folding my arms, footrest and seat neatly away when my journey is complete so others can walk the stairs freely. That's just too much, isn't it? I've just completely given it away. It's all right. It's a bit of fun. Tomorrow I'll make them even harder. Much harder. Bobby in Birmingham. I cannot accept elevator. Not an elevator. Sajjad Ali in Croydon, you got it right. And Jonathan, you are correct as well.

Tanish Kabakji, Sanju Rathod, and Kumar. Gulabi Sari from the film Damal 4. Dina and Guilford, you got it. Bobby in Birmingham, well done. Siren Cheltenham, you've worked it out. Sarita, you got it too. Sachin, I cannot accept a wheelchair, my friend. Do try again. Shushil in Barry St. Edmunds, you got it too. Naz, where are you, Naz? Don't know, but you got the answer right. Well done. Ganta in Cheltenham, what are you saying? Yeah, you got it too. Excellent. Okay, I thought more of you would have got it. Let me just read that first line of part two. I am the ultimate domestic lifesaver for anyone struggling with mobility, fatigue, or joint pain in a multi-story house. In a multi-story house, all right? Here's your clue. My rider buckles in, uses a small toggle or remote control on the armrest and glides up or down at a safe, steady speed. What am I? Answer coming up in about 3 or 4 minutes from now. Or maybe five. I'm not very good at counting.

0: le pure Khedkar. From the film Happy Patel, Janta Tera. Jazz Chord in Hounslow, you got it. And Devishi in Chelmsford, you're also correct. Well done. And who is this? It's Myra again. Myra in Stoke, you got it right. Santoshi in Harrow, correct. And Palveer Gill, your answer is right as well. Kanta in Cheltenham says, Raj, have you ordered one? Is it for you? No, it's not for me. It's for my mum, obviously. Samila, you also got it right. And Nimu in Hounslow, well done. Christian in Hayes, you got it as well. Right answer coming up after the break.
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13: Hi, I'm Sonia Dutta. 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You know I like to boggle your mind with all the fun and games, so if you like a challenge, tune in and get involved. See you there.
0: Right, what's the answer? What have we been looking for? Something that I've ordered for my mum so she can go up and down the stairs without any problems. It's a stair lift. A stair lift. Well done. You know, companies like Acorn and Stana stair lifts. Everyone's heard of the one, right? I'm still going to use it. I know it's for my mum. I'm going to use it. Send my washing up and down the stairs and things like that. And shopping. And yeah, I needed a song. Lift a karade.

Tommy, lift a karate. Did the intro is on its way for you. Oh, you're going to love this one. And I've got another trivia question, which I think you're going to have to use your Google for. Right, are you looking for the ideal holiday? 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It's Late Alive on Sunrise. I'm Raj Guy. Good evening to you. Mini-Me on the vocals.

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0: Be the intro after this reasonably new song from the film Musafir Cafe. Rosanna, Lisa Mishra, Neil Adhikari on the vocals.

0: Lisa Mishra, Neil Adhikari and Rosanna Musafir Cafe. Right, here's the clue for you. The film we're looking for, the music that the film that the music comes from, has been mentioned earlier on in the show today, all right? So I'm going to play you two notes. That's all I'm doing, two little notes of music. Tell me what it is. 07925 700272. Listen again. What is that?
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0: Right, before we find out who gave me the answer first, let me play it again for you. 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It is Rani. Well done, Rani. Very fast. Very fast indeed. Mr. Khan, you got it right. Jasmine in Hayes, Mandy Bermute in Keynes. Ushika in Bushi, your answer is wrong, I'm afraid. Samila, you are right. Jyoti in Southend as well. Deep is in Wimbledon with the right answer. And Yusuf in Manchester, correct. Nisha in Essex. Nimu in Hounslow. Nisha in Hampstead. Well done. Answer coming up very soon indeed. And my trivia question. Get ready for that. You're going to have to Google the answer, I think. Or just take a wild guess. Yeah, you probably get it. Here's Firecracker from Jayesh Bhai.

0: Serena, you got it too. And Cooley, well done, Cooley. Ryan, what's the time?
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0: The time is now fast approaching 9:09. Okay, here is your trivia question. I'll give you the answer after 9 o'clock. You can send me a WhatsApp if you want to, or you can just wait. Here is a question. Before it became a globally famous carbonated soft drink, okay? Before it became a globally famous carbonated soft drink, what drink was originally created and marketed as Bib Label Lithiated Lemon Lime Soda? Bib Label Lithiated Lemon Lime Soda. You can take a wild guess on that one. It's a lemon lime soda. It's now a famous, globally famous carbonated soft drink. But originally it was created and marketed as Bib Label Lithiated Lemon Lime Soda. What do you...

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0: Before it became a globally famous carbonated soft drink, what drink was originally created and marketed as bib label lithiated lemon lime soda? Answer is on the way. It's news time.
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13: From the Sky News Centre at 9, Reform UK and Baroness Berger are questioning why a withdrawn Conservative council candidate has been given a role advising the party. The Labour peer was the victim of anti-Semitic abuse that saw Joshua Bonehill Payne jailed previously. He was due to stand in Somerset next May. Yesterday, Tory leader Kemi Badenoch defended selecting him.
14: He is someone who has shown contrition for his crimes, has been rehabilitated, and is spending every day working to solve the very problem which he knew he had caused previously. He's going up and down the country training people, and the Conservative Party believes in second chances.
13: A man's been remanded into custody after appearing in court charged with the murder of 9-year-old Minnie Merriman in Arbroath. 35-year-old Christopher Rice didn't enter pleas. The girl was found with serious injuries at an industrial estate early on Monday. A mass stabbing in London's Covent Garden this lunchtime is being treated as an isolated mental health incident. Four men were hurt, with two still in hospital with injuries that are described as not life-threatening or changing. A 47-year-old woman's been arrested. A man accused of killing a Scottish woman and disposing of her body in a suitcase has appeared in court in Athens. Elizabeth Jane Ross, who was 38, had been working in the city with the refugee support group since June. The suspect is reported to be Sharif Ahmadzai, a 26-year-old Afghan boxer, although this hasn't been confirmed by authorities. Our correspondent Conor Gillies is in the Greek capital.
15: He's also facing claims that he stole more than €10,000 from the victim's bank accounts using her bank cards.
13: He's due to appear again tomorrow. John Swinney says he's focused on delivering a mandate. He says the SNP won comprehensively in May's Scottish Parliament election. His predecessor as First Minister, Nicola Sturgeon, accused the campaign of lacking vision. And as expected, Matthias Jeisler has been appointed as Newcastle's new head coach. The German replaces Eddie Howe. That's the latest. I'm Cam Hall.
0: The final part of Late and Live, and it's Wednesday evening, 5th of August, 9:02 is the time. I can't believe I said that. Who said Sarita? It is not a Limca. It is not. I love it, Limca. Let me repeat it again. Before it became a globally famous carbonated soft drink, everyone knows this drink as a soft drink. What drink was originally created and marketed as a bib label lithiated lemon lime soda? Lotta Lime. Answer coming up.

Yeah, come on, of course. Classic track. Right, what answers have we got on my screen? Santoshi, you've written C. Do you mean Coke? I think you do. It's not Coke. Nimu in Hounslow's gone for lemonade. And no, Dina in Guildford, you got it right. Deep in Wimbledon, what on Deep, you got it. Fatima, your first answer was correct. Jasko in Hounslow, you got it right. Nisha in Hampstead, it's not Sprite. It's a good answer, but it's not Sprite. Mandy, you got it right as well. And Mikkel Patak in Toronto with the right answer. Shika in Bushy, yep, absolutely. And Pravin in Crawley has gone... No, you got the answer right. Well done. Sarita said Limca, but then changed it to Sprite. It's a not Sprite. Dav in Birmingham, you are correct. And Raman in Swansea says a Nimbo. Limba. I know your first answer is right. Forget all the other ones. I don't know what they are. Sumila, you also got it right. The answer is quite simply 7-Up. Yeah, 7-Up. Marketed as a mood-stabilizing patent medicine containing lithium, it was launched in 1929 under the name Bib Label Lithiated Lemon Lime Soda. It contained a lithium citrate, a drug used to treat mood disorders, and was sold as a patent medicine for hangovers and mood elevation. And the lithium was officially removed from the recipe in 1948, and it became 7-Up. There you go. Well done. Well done. It's Kirani, Don D. Marley, and Rishi Rich from the film Hello, Charlie.

0: Zendaya, Jim Carr, Kearney, Dundee, Marley and Rishi Rich from the film Hello Charlie, which I've never seen. Right, are we ready for our final riddle? We are looking for a film. It's the filmy riddle time. Okay, I'll give you part one. Have a listen to this. Tell me what it is. I am a polarizing, high-octane action drama centered around the volatile son of a powerful Delhi industrialist. Devastated by a lifelong longing for his distant father's love, he embarks on an increasingly violent, blood-soaked crusade of vengeance after an assassination attempt leaves his father critically injured. What film is that? I'll read it again. I am a polarizing, high-octane action drama centered around the volatile son of a powerful Delhi industrialist. Devastated by a lifelong longing for his distant father's love, he embarks on an increasingly violent, blood-soaked crusade of vengeance after an assassination attempt leaves his father critically injured. 07925-700-272. I've got part two coming up and I've got clues for you.
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Marina Bushy. You're my hero of the hour. Well done, Mr. Khan. You got it too. Dina in Guildford. Well done, Mr. D in Riddle. You got it. Bina, well done to you. NK in Kenton. You are correct. Manpreet in Basingstoke. You are too. Mandy Pumut in Keynes. Of course, he got it. Rajni in Reading. You are also right. Bobby in Hayes. Yes, yes. Jazzcore in Hounslow. You got it. Rani, well done. Sarita, you got it too. Mr. Khan has come back with something else. What's that? Oh, it's another picture. He's sending me another picture. He always does that. All right, I've got part two coming up for you. I can tell you that the film came out in 2023. It's a 2023 release.

The film came out in 2023. It's an action drama film. Okay, so my plot escalates into an all-out blood feud against a mute, vengeful relative named Abrar. Packed with intense action sequences, including an iconic Golden Axe battle and smash hit songs as well, I smashed box office records worldwide to become one of the highest grossing Hindi films of all time. What is it? My plot escalates into an all-out blood feud against a mute, vengeful relative named Abrar. Packed with intense action sequences, including an iconic Golden Axe battle, is a clue, and smash hit songs, I smashed box office records worldwide to become one of the highest grossing Hindi films of all time. What is it? 07925-702-72. Raman in Swansea. It is not Jawan.

Rekha Bhardwaj and the vocals, Sasural Gendapool. Dilli 6 is the film. Right, who else has got it? Oh, Nimmu came back with the right answer. Kedar and Elsbury, you got it too. Sumila, well done. Fatima. I could not watch that film, but you got the answer right. Saab in the Wirral, you got it too. Chirag in Newcastle at one time. Absolutely right, well done. Anybody else? Quick look, quick check. No. Okay, you need another clue. Okay, hang on a second. Let me find another clue for you. Too easy. Okay, the film features a certain Kapoor in a fierce dual role as the anti-hero and his body double, Aziz. Okay? Yeah, that's it for now. I'm trying my hardest not to give it away. The film features a certain Kapoor in a fierce dual role as the anti-hero and his body double, Aziz. What's the name of the film? Came out in 2023, action drama film.

the film Tamasha. And as Mandeep says, the big clue, it's a Ranbir Kapoor film, yeah. And Ranbir Kapoor is in the film we're looking for, alongside Anil Kapoor, Bobby Deol, Rishmika Mandanna, and Tripti Dimri. What's the name of the film? It is, of course, Animal.

Arjun Velli, Bhupinder Babbal from the film Animal. Jazzcore says that was a very violent film, though. It was very violent. Not as violent as the film Kill. I'm pretty sure it's called Kill. I think it's a Karan Johar film. If you want to see violence in a Bollywood film, that is the one.

Himesh Reshammiya and Gangan Ruby from the film Rakshabandhan. Right, are you ready for your Beat the Intro Classic Edition? Let's do it then. Tell me the name of the song or the film. Ooh, nearly got to the vocals. 07925 700 272. What do you think that is? Have another listen to it. No, stop right there. So close. Oh dear. What is that? Kavita Seth. Neeraj Sridhar, Bandhu 2.0 from the film Cocktail Tea. I may not be able to repeat that though. I think I'm running out of time.

0: From the film Cocktail 2. All right, who's my hero of the hour? It is Gadar. Gadar in Aylesbury, well done. Followed by Mr. Khan and Mandeep in Milton Keynes, Jasmine and Hayes, you got it. Manpreet in Basingstoke as well. And Richa and Darby, Jadskar in Hounslow, Hati Meresati is the wrong answer. Kalpana and Milton Keynes, you got it. And that's it. All right, I will be able to play it again. Just once. Just once. So listen very carefully. What is this? Oh, 7925-700-272. Answer coming up after the break. 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

0: Okay, who else has got it right? Fatima Nilfred, you are correct. Santoshi and Hara, you got it. Mickey, hello Mickey, good evening. Welcome to Sunrise, you also got it right. What's the name of the song or the film we're talking about? This is what I played for you. Asha Bhosle from the film Merasaya. Jhumka Girare.
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14: From the Sky News Centre at 10, a former neo-Nazi with previous convictions for anti-Semitism has withdrawn as a Conservative candidate in local elections in Somerset next year. But Reform UK says it beggars belief that Joshua Bonehill Payne will advise the party on radicalisation instead. Labour peer Baroness Berger, who was the target of some of his abuse previously, has called his new role an insult. The Prime Minister's deputy, Louise Hay, says she must be listened to.
15: She was subject to the most horrific racially aggravated harassment, and she's spoken very powerfully about the trauma that she experienced. The judge said it was difficult to imagine a worse case of racially aggravated harassment.
14: A man has appeared in court charged with murdering a 9-year-old girl from West Yorkshire in Arbroath. Minnie Merriman died from injuries she was found with at an industrial estate early Monday morning. A woman has been arrested after 4 men were stabbed in Covent Garden in central London earlier today. 2 have been discharged, while the injuries to the others are described as not life-changing or threatening. The police watchdog, the IOPC, has dropped disciplinary proceedings against the officer who fatally shot Chris Cabba. Martin Blake was cleared of murdering the 24-year-old during an incident in South London in 2022. Temi Mwale from the Justice for Chris Cabba campaign thinks it's a worrying move.
16: It's clear, as there's never been a successful murder prosecution, there's very rarely even unlawful killing verdicts at inquests, that this country is unwilling to really hold police accountable when they use lethal force and when they take people's lives.
14: The Cambridge University professor at the centre of a high-profile copying row has resigned, but he insists we shouldn't see that as an acceptance of the narrative surrounding him. It follows reports claiming Jason Arde had plagiarised parts of his PhD thesis. And Newcastle's head coach has been confirmed as Matthias Jeistler. The German is replacing Eddie Howe, who stepped down last week. That's the latest. I'm Johnny Freeman.
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1: 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Running a bit late today.
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2: Yes, yes it is. Thank you for that. Thank you.
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0: 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The main dining room follows on taking your breath away as you enter this palatial setting. 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
3: From the Sky News Centre at 11, FIFA's president has apologised over his plans to sell off the World Cup to private investors, but has also come out fighting. Gianni Infantino remains in his job, despite criticism of proposals which were scrapped last weekend. After talks with FIFA management in Morocco, Infantino has admitted mistakes were made, but Sky's Rob Harris says he's taken aim at critics too.
4: FIFA tonight both shown contrition for launching this attempted World Cup sell-off venture, but also at the same time launching a stinging attack, going on the fight back to the world, saying they'll not tolerate any attacks on its integrity, good governance and due process.
3: Reform UK and Baroness Berger are questioning why a withdrawn Conservative Council candidate has been given a role advising the party's leader. The Labour peer was the victim of anti-Semitic abuse that saw Joshua Bonehill Payne jailed previously. A man has been remanded in custody after appearing in court charged with the murder of a nine-year-old girl in Arbroath. Minnie Merriman died from serious injuries she was found with at an industrial estate early on Monday. 35-year-old Christopher Rice didn't enter any pleas. A Scottish man on the UK's most wanted list has been arrested in Spain. John Rocks was picked up in Madrid on Saturday. He's been questioned over alleged sexual offences between 2012 and 2022. The new Foreign Secretary has been pressed over his previous criticism of President Trump following a meeting with America's Secretary of State in Washington, D.C.
5: In fact, they didn't come up today. We had a very productive 90-minute conversation in which we talked about, yes, about Iran, but about how we can stand shoulder to shoulder with Ukraine against Russian aggression.
3: Ed Miliband Band has described the UK and US as the closest of allies. The Foreign Secretary thanked Marco Rubio for a warm, productive meeting. And Matthias Jeister has been appointed as Newcastle's new head coach. The German replaces Eddie Howe, who stepped down from the job last week. That's the latest. I'm Johnny Freeman.

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0: That's the sound of a Yeti in the fridge. 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
3: From the Sky News Centre at midnight, FIFA's management say they have full confidence in the organisation's president following crisis talks in Morocco. Gianni Infantino's remaining in post after facing criticism for plans to sell off the World Cup to investors, which were later scrapped. The head of football's governing body has apologised for mistakes made in an open letter, which Sky's Rob Harris has been reading.
4: It is important to stress that although mistakes were made, everything was done. Was done in full compliance with the FIFA regulatory framework. So this is trying to say, yes, it looked bad, but we did nothing wrong.
3: A Conservative candidate with previous convictions for anti-Semitic abuse has withdrawn from next May's council elections in Somerset. Joshua Bonehill Payne will instead advise the party on radicalisation, something Reform UK says beggars belief. A woman's being questioned by police after four men were stabbed in Covent Garden in central London yesterday. Two have been discharged, while the injuries to the others are described as not life-changing. A raft of new mental health centres are to open in libraries, banks and other high street locations across England. The government has also announced more people in a crisis will be given specialist care in dedicated mental health emergency departments. The Prime Minister says it will be a lifeline for thousands. Brian Dow from the charity Rethink says it's a step in the right direction.
5: The six pilot sites that we've seen tested over the last year or so have had incredibly promising results. I think now the key thing for us to do is to accelerate that process, get these working in all parts of the country so that people actually get the care that they need.
3: The new Foreign Secretary and his US counterparts have discussed Europe taking on a greater role in its own security during their first meeting. Ed Miliband and Marco Rubio also talked about the Strait of Hormuz and ensuring Iran never develops or obtains a nuclear weapon. And Newcastle's new head coach has been confirmed as Matthias Jeisler. The German is replacing Eddie Howe, who stepped down last week. That's the latest. I'm Johnny Freeman.
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0: Breakfast with Paul Shah and Vitabiotics. 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
3: From the Sky News Centre at 1, FIFA's president has apologised over his plans to sell off the World Cup to private investors, but has also come out fighting. Gianni Infantino scrapped the proposals last weekend and has since received backing from FIFA's management after admitting mistakes were made. However, as Sky's Rob Harris explains, he's taken aim at critics.